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0: 599.0 Haywood Church Road. Gate on the east side did not come down. Over.
1: Gate on east side. Not come down. Why didn't he come down?
0: That's a good question.
1: 990 Haywood Church Road, the gate on the east side. All right, I'll get reported. Appreciate that. I got y'all lined up. Come on down here. Y'all's outbound's on at 2045.

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0: About to go east to east.
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0: 457 right there.
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0: I'd like to come out to East End, go to our train start, set a DP over in 14, double 12, 14.
1: Yeah, come on, permission.
0: All right, here we go. We appreciate you. We got permission from A Tower also on the 63, or 3363.
2: That's mighty nice of us.

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0: Foxtrot 8, sir.
1: Yeah, where do you want to swap at, over?
0: Well, let me see if they got a crew for that thing.
1: Yeah, Corey said they're supposed to be on duty in about 10 minutes.
0: Yeah, come up to Nichols there. We'll swap at Nichols.

0: Go to Mark 602. All right, y'all look good. Got that Mark on, Zoo.
1: Yes.
0: 60701, Flint, Jamestown, Track 1, Single Main, Engine 3588, Northbound.

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0: I got a 5A, B, C, and a D, a 6B, a couple tens. You ready?
1: That's right, we're ready.
0: EC1 number 75378. That's a 75378. Date code 90126. 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M60701, CSXT 7588, RL Manly, Circle Line 5A. As do not exceed following speed of 25 over 25 miles per hour. That's on number one track. It's from the AMB 746.7 to the AMB 746.8. No signs. Circle Line 5B. As do not exceed following speed 50 over 50 miles per hour. That's on the main track. It's from the AMB 699.0 to the AMB 699.1. No signs. Circle Line 5C. Still with me?
1: Still with you.
0: 5C, do not exceed following speed 50 over 50 miles per hour. That's on the main track. AMB 745.0 to AMB 745.1. No signs. Circle Line 5D. Do not exceed following speed 50 over 50 miles per hour. That's number one track. 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Circle Line 6B. That's false partial activation. Account automatic grade crossing warning device malfunction at Haywood Church Road crossing. That's the AMB 599.0. All tracks, no flagger. Circle Line 10. Dispatch messages 39366 and 39369 and 40212 and 40232 are annulled. 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
1: 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Transit M60701, lead engine CSST 7588, RL Manly on the copy. Circle Line 5A, now see the following speed, 25 over 25, 25 MPH on the number one track between the milepost AMB 746.7 to the milepost AMB 746.8, no signs. Circle Line 5B, now see the following speed, 50 over 55, 0 MPH on the main track between the milepost A and B, 699.0 to the 699.1, no sign. Circle Line 5C, now see the following speed, 50 over 55.

0: 850 mph on the main track between the milepost A and B, 745.0 to the A and B, 745.1, no sun. Here with me. All right. Then we circle in line 5D. Now I see the following speed, 50/55.0 mph on the number one track between the milepost A and B, 751.4. To the milepost A and B, 751.5, no sign. And we're going to stroll on down to 6B, circling it. False partial activation. Account automatic rate cross the warning device malfunction at Haywood Church Road crossing. At the milepost A and B, 599.0 on all tracks, no flagger. Then circle line 10, dispatcher messages. 39366. 39369 40212 and 40232 are all
1: in order. That's right. Show ECY number 75378. Okay, in effect of it, 2043 GJA.
0: Everything is all right and effective at 2043 GJA.
1: You got it. Here we go. We're going to go up to Bowling to meet a 198, and then off you go.
0: All right, meet that 198 at Bowling. All right, here we go.
1: JDL.

0: CSX detector, milepost 591.5, no defects, repeat, no defects, total axles 730, detector out.
1: Yeah,

I got four up hanging. No, it's a HOS issue. He can't get them in either. All right. When you get off, message me that.

0: 754-04, 754-04, today's date 09-01-06, today's date 11.4, on the I-198-01, CSSC lead locomotive 3447. Activation failure. Now on man brake cross warning device. Not fucking gas. Aimless first road crossing. At milepost AND 599.0. On that track, I just know. Go on, send this message. 39366 is annulled. Over.
1: Number 75404 is okay. Effective at 2058.
0: Over.
1: 45, so as soon as I see him PTC, I'll be ready to pull. I'll line up and need you to come on down.
0: All right.

0: sure that he's been.
1: Tower.
2: Tower. Trying to come out easy in the shot, but it's not set. Just put it on the N26 if we can.
1: I got 457 Dublin out. You can come out west and I'll run you through R12. If that helps your feelings.
2: We are on the east end.
1: All right, you come right there and wait on him to get through.
2: All right.
0: I tried to beat him down here, but race.

0: still two of them there, 3363.
1: Suka!
0: Last one. Half a car. Oh, they'll be clear when you get them stopped, 3363 only.
1: Jammed it.
2: That's a new rule, ain't it?
3: Yeah, that's right. Just came out of the bulletin.

0: Nah, there ain't no rule. We were just messing around.
1: Jordan Cena's in here talking about that thing. I said, I ain't doing it.

0: 3363. Yeah, 3 step all over to 3363.
1: Alright, I'm all clear there, 3363. I'll be up the line to the point. We're lined up. Be back to the clear. Let's back it up. Let's say 12. 12 to the cup.
0: Backing up 12. Put you down at 11 at 4.

0: what you got?
1: Yeah, you good. I'm in no hurry.
2: Hey, Jay, we tried to call the JD, but we didn't get no answer.
3: Is that 125-31 trying to jobbery?
4: Yeah, what you got?
3: Bulletin 41379, message 105, lead and engine is at 878, fuel 1700, 32 loads, 0 empties, 4,606 on the tons, 5,666 on the length. PTC, TO, coming to be inspected, not a key train, no working route, no restrictions, ready to hit order.
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0: 405, hot rod.
1: Yeah.
0: 295,
1: sir,
0: 74,
1: we're clear that way
0: at
1: 10, over.
0: Thanks, sir.
2: Okay. 3363, let's make it 5. We'll go 5 and 4.
0: All right, 54.

0: three, now three.
1: Medium clear.
0: Two cars, is that four?
2: Yeah, I'm under four. You can get down when you want.
0: All right, down and clear, car and a half. Last one. Half a car. 20 feet. 15. 10. 5. 3. Good. Clear straight.
3: JD is faster.

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0: All right, I'm matching it, 3360.
1: 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Armored Davis.
0: All right. Police 3-7, what can
1: I about give me a pressure before you do all that?
0: 70, I got 70.
1: All right, that's the same. Releasing your 3, you clear, Vinci Brunel.
2: All the way south connection, 457, job beeping on your way.
1: All right, all the way, here we go, we appreciate you, have a great night.

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0: 457, car's ready.
1: You ready to arm that line over?
0: Conductor just armed it. Can, you got anybody up here that can watch me by?
1: Yeah, if I can catch you before you leave, I can.
0: All right, I'm up here at the buggy. Just started pulling on them. All right, I will do our own class three. We got our information on the line and everything. We appreciate you. You have a great night.
1: Y'all stay safe. 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

0: make it forward, did you?
1: I'm pulling on him. I got that magic number. 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
0: Right,
2: come in there at 3363.
0: 3363, over.
2: Yeah, if you put the brakes on, or are you trying to tug on
0: him? I just did a class 3 right now. I'm pulling on him again.
2: Okay. All right.

0: Folks, and so be a little bit over.
1: All right, understand.
0: Okay, yeah.

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You tied up right now? 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
1: 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Y'all have a good night.
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2: 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We do appreciate it.

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1: 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Blue K Rogers, circle 5A. Do not exceed the following speed. 50.50 mph on number one track. Between milepost A 603.3, milepost A 603.4. Signs now. 5B. Do not exceed the following speed. 50/50. Number one track. Between the A 617.9. And the A618.0, signs no. Circle line 10. Dispatcher message is 38439 and 38650, Arnoldo.
0: All right, I've got a ET1 75461, 75461, 90126, ANA 590.0, M45701, engine CXT3363, KM Rogers on the copy. Circle 58, do not exceed the following speed, that's 50.50, number one track between milepost A603.3 and A603.4, signs no. 5B, do not exceed the following speed, 50/50, that's 50 miles per hour on number one track between milepost A617.9 and A618.0, signs no. Circle line 10, dispatcher messages, 38439 and 38650 are annulled.
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1: Roger, L-796,
0: L-796-01.
1: All right, on duty at 2100, Moxley and Allen. We got 2 engines tonight, a 3308 and a 5272. A little over 4,000 gallons on both units. Good power, no work, no restrictions. Bulletin 41401. Not a key train, PTC and TR are good. 32 loads, 37 empty, 5569 on the tons, and right at 4,300 feet.
0: How much fuel did you sell?
1: We got over 4,000 on both units.
0: All right, signal indication behind this 457. He's waiting on 604. Both of them are non-clearing at Astoria.
1: All right, I understand. Behind 457.
0: Yep, 604 is about to knock down south end brick ends. It'll be a few more minutes before it gets down there. You want to break your book out?
1: Yeah, go ahead. AN 587, lead engine 3308. Allen, copy.
0: All right, going to be ECO number 75487. 75487. 809-0126. Location AN 587.0. Train L79601 with CSXT 3308. Floyd JD Allen, Circle 5A. Do not exceed the following speed. 50 mph on number one track. Between the A 603.3 and the A 603.4. Signs no. Circle 5B. 5B, do not exceed the following speed. It's going to be 50 mph on number one track. Between milepost A 617.9 and milepost A 618.0. Signs no. Circle line 10. Dispatcher messages 38439 and 38650 are in auto.
1: All right, EC1 number 75487, today date 090126, location AN 587.0, L79601, engine CSX 3308, JD Allen, copy, circle line 5A. Do not exceed the following speeds, 50 over 50 mph on number one track, between milepost A 603.3, and milepost A 603.4, no on the signs. Circle line 5B, do not exceed the following speeds, 50 over 50 mph on number one track, between milepost A 617.9 and milepost A 618.0, no on the sign. Circle line 10, dispatcher message is 38439, 38650, bar and hold.
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1: 75487, okay in effect at 2206 AM HL.
0: That's great, thank you.
1: Okay.
0: See ya.

Alright, you're in line of Alabama, number 2, going back. How many cars over?

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1: I-19801, ready to brief and depart. We couldn't get a hold of Fitzgerald, dispatcher.
0: Come on, what do you got, bud?
1: Alright, you got the I-19801, holla and carry on the copy. At 2200, dispatcher bulletin 41476 on the CSXT, 3447. We got 2300 gallons. We are 7,804 tons, 8,784 feet. 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
0: All right, signal indication, man. Have a good trip.
1: I appreciate it. Signal indication. Here we go.
0: All right, thanks, man.
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1: Yeah, Scott.
0: I don't know if Andy Maddox is out there. He's going to set your counter there. We're going to drop your Foster's going to get on your DC unit and bring the bottom half in. They're going to swing up town and back it in because they need the power for a train on J3. So Andy should be out there. Right there, Brunel.
1: Okay. So it's swinging in, make a cut. Is they going to make the cut or am I going to make the cut?
0: They gonna make the cut. You can stay on the head. Just make sure it's behind the signal light where they can get a signal to swing uptown.
1: Okay.
0: Switching lead row one for that first half, for your half, 604.
1: Row one, here we go.

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1: 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East end of the boulevard there, I'm going to have a job in about 10 minutes, shoving in R5. He'll need to protect the bottom from the east end.

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0: J Dispatch Jacks, Wales North.
1: Right, this is Y-261. I don't know if I told you, but we have split 604. I've got the back half of it. Bullet number 41190.
0: Yeah, we're in 261. 604 still PTC that rear part of their train, over.
1: Yeah, let's do it. Let's do under 261. I'll pull all that crap in if I have to.
0: Okay, well, that's fine. All right, I'm ready for you, over.

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1: 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You'll probably need to take it and watch that model.

0: 261-201, slow clear, Brunel, North Carolina.
1: CS-85-261, got a slow clear, Brunel. 837, North Carolina.

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0: 261, switching lead R5, 8 solid, row 5. Yeah, looks like it's down here on this end. You got a ride to help you go down there and protect and shove it to the west. Cars are right here on the east end, what it looks like.
1: Southbound. 837, clear to switch line. Drop the clear gate down. Oh, 7 on the
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1: Out. Permission on tunnel. Still good on 2837.
2: I still good on 20. Here we go. I got to move good now.
1: What are you doing?
2: Try not to break them.

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1: All right, 20 more.
0: I'm clear of all track there. 7 points, 3 times, 6 points.

0: 604 right there.
1: Yeah, 604, y'all come out of 1 into R13 with the power coming through this tunnel. Let me know I'll line you up.
0: We taking this in the shop or do we need to take it somewhere else?
1: Stand by.
0: This one's going out J03, Josh. I think y'all was going in. I don't know. Okay. I was just wondering. Yeah, we got to take this one out of J03. Okay.
2: Still good on 2837.
0: Still good on 20.
1: 604, yours good. Shop.
0: Shop. Here we go.

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0: Alright, sounds good to me. Alright, couple up when we get over there.
1: Yeah, that's right. 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
0: Sir, good.

0: 604, sir, son. 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Over.
1: They get this house filled right here. You can come on up here. See you just a second.
2: Say again, I had the window open. I couldn't hardly hear you.
1: Well, guys are filling this house right now. As soon as they get it done, we'll get you up there.
2: Okay.

0: back out, J3. Hey, Tom.
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0: North end, just flat up in J3.
1: Alright, just swing up. Back down there by the power and we'll get through the power out J3.
0: Alright. Just crossing, alright? Paid a light bill down here.
1: Oh,
0: one of them overheads is out on the east end.
1: Out in the middle in the F yard.
2: Got your four there, Tom. Got your four, buddy.
0: Four to get up 7110 over.

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Tower, clear to Lee's Bay Head, looking for the Cut 7062. 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

0: 8231. 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

0: Y'all are going across to Southway across the swap over.
1: Southway across the swap.
0: All right, thank you, sir.
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0: 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That's 1-8-1.
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2: over.
3: Do
2: you have any mash on this button?
3: Yeah,
2: hang on 1 second.
3: All right, go ahead. All right, hitting the button on that 837, so 74 in the bottom.
2: Got it in there? Here we go.
4: 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Armed up 837.
2: 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Going up 592.

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So that move, get CO40 at the service center to South Waycross.

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1: A-Town.
0: Yeah, you got a route for that 592 already?
1: Yeah, Ricky, get them up.
0: I'll get this CO40.
1: James is supposed to be getting them over.
0: Want to get that B211 you got here?
1: Yeah, that'd be fine.
2: C16-982-30, approach slow, morning side, 3470, set up.
1: They tired S982 over.
2: S982.
1: Qualified to go by the B tower towards Ruskin.
2: Nope.
1: Alright, y'all come on and talk to him approaching Jenkins.
2: Alright, talking to you approaching Jenkins.
1: Yeah, all y'all got is the engine and like high wide, y'all only 380 feet.
2: Yeah, that's right.
1: Alright, that's got
2: A-Tower. Just so you're aware, it's not an actual high and wide, it's just the empty cars.
1: All right, I copy you.
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0: S982, mechanical lead down T20. Put your train on T20 at the west end of it. Tie it down. We'll get you picked up west end of T20.
1: I understand mechanical and west end T20. 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

0: 592 HR.
1: Hey, you tell?
0: Yes, sir. Everybody back on the head. We're ready to park. We've job ready for the video.
1: Right, I'll start creeping toward that light. Once that S-982 clears, I'll line you up. 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
0: All right, here we go, sir. 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

0: Thank you,
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0: a CO-4001 ready for a job briefing. Over.
1: Right, sir, what you got over?
0: Got Short Maddox on duty, 0030, with that bullet number 41770. 112 loads, no empties, 15,492 tons, 6169 on the length. Not a key train, PTCTO. All load up, re-rate ahead south when we can, over.
1: You said the fuel was what, over?
0: Just over 2,000 gallons, over.
1: Okay. All right, I'm ready for you. Signal indication, over.
0: All right, here we go. Thank you.
1: See ya.
0: Still cool, over.
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1: And 541, right side 8-5.
2: How do you tell?
1: 541, coming through here.
2: All right, y'all come on and talk to him, approaching Nichols, over.
1: Hey, my phone will do a random battery. The battery I got is leaking.
2: Well, I need a lantern battery.
1: I got a backup last night, right now.

0: house engine moves, call service center foreman.
1: Go ahead.
0: Hey, Mike, I got three of them looking for permission to come up about T50 of.
1: Yes, sir. You make that turn.
0: Copy that. Thank you, Tony. Out.

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1: Hey, tell.
0: Yes, sir. Just wondering, are we swapping here at South Waycross, or you want us to pull up Brunel?
1: Looks like South Waycross. If he gives you lights, you pull on up Brunel, but he don't have you stacked in there.
0: Alrighty, and if you talk to the crew, you let them know about all they need is probably another work order, and they need a can of Febreze if they got one, because this engine stinks.
1: Alright. Smell like raw murk.
0: Nah, this is things worse than Mr. Rob going to the bathroom. This is smelly.
2: M541, we're straight to Signal Rice Junction, 2-track to the 1-track to the north connection. 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
0: All right, y'all call a mechanical desk and report it so they can send somebody out there to you.
1: Oh, all righty, we'll do that. Thank you.
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0: Highline 202, I cleared in one locomotive 7026.
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Production, side dash M409, 30 guys, over. 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

Because he controls that side, so I can't give you permission to handle that switch, but I'll let him know you're ready.

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0: Hi, B2-1130, you have permission to occupy track number one there between South Y, South Way Cross. Use that hand throw, let me know his line lot restored main to main there. Signal location northbound, JT said he's briefed with him already, over.
1: I understand, I have permission to use this switch, signal location, and we'll let you know when everything's lined a lot back.
0: Alright, that's correct, thank you, over.
2: Ground clear, 7.1.

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0: 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What you got?
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0: All right.

0: stand by. 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
1: Up, Ronnie, go ahead.
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1: Sorry.
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0: 1720. 541 to the service center, over.
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0: Yeah, gonna have two of them on the west end. 73
1: track, 73.
0: 73. Bring them to the tie the eastmost.
1: Correct.
0: Alright, understand. Copy that, Larry. That's right.
2: P-89 at Wall. Heads up, got a P-092, P-040. He's stage tracking through the general.

0: 211-30 and 837, northbound J3, track 1, with permission. What a clear signal, Bruno.
1: That's right, 4-7-21. Now clear ahead. All right, stop.

0: puts the line up right and gates start clear back in the house. 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
1: 82 now, Pete.
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0: Tail 2.
1: Clear White Cross Diamond, track on track, over.
0: What about, Larry?
2: One more, 721.
0: Alright, one on stop.
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0: Alright, lined up, 8.

to a 5 on the safety, 721. 5 on the safety. 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
1: Service, you got a ride or you need to scoop you up? 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
2: U-11 engineer, where'd you head in at?
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1: 211, over.
0: Are you leaving or are you still waiting on your conductor?
1: Waiting on him. 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
1: I will be in just a minute. 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
0: You got the train under control. 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
1: Yeah, you can take it back.
0: All right, Jamestown. Coming down 208, come by you. I'll put it back up right behind him.
2: 208, clear right, junction number 2, track 742 north.

0: 53
1: Lee. M208, you got an approach light, Herbertville, number 2, track 742 north.
2: What was leading them?
0: 53 63.

494 on this 45A. Like, see if we can come out service center. 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
0: Hey, we're on our engines, ready to go. We got permission to move around in service center. 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
1: Permission out, permission on the tunnel line, south 1012. 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
0: All right, copy that. 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
1: By that switch, AM Pro coming out of JO3. Over.
2: JO3, JO1, restored back, normal locked up. Mainline movement.
1: All right, track 1, southwest, southway, cross, AM Pro's line locked, main to main. Thank you.

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1: 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Good axle count.

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1: Red sport.
0: Now to come out at east end, though.
2: Yeah, you can come in to east end.
0: Good deal.
2: Gonna drive all the way through the ready field?
0: That's right. Right on through 62.
3: 6301, 5472 south, clear of both ends, Homestead.
0: 15 down and 4. 6 and 2 and 3 and 1, right? 1 back to 65.

0: Y'all come on, that derailleur should be down. Just make you move however you need to, through 62 and over to 61.
1: All right. Like I said, you want 6 and 62 and 3 and 61, right?
0: Yeah, 7 used to fit, but they decided they need to move the clearance points for some reason. But 91. If you have 7 in there, 7 would be great.
1: I'll fill it end to end.
0: I think you're going to get 6.

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1: ATEL.
0: Alright, 69301, head in power. Coming by morning, sir.
1: Alright, y'all come on. We'll talk to him approaching Jenkins.
0: Alright, talk to you, Jenkins.

Check that out of the end, but I believe it'll do it.

0: is French Jack for your soul.
1: Seems like you got about 25, 30 feet toward the back shot way. You're on two right there, but that's 7698. Seems like you've plenty clear, Stanley. I mean, Andy.
2: Oh, Lord have mercy.
1: Stanley's walking over beside you somewhere.
0: 06.00.
1: Media signal
0: I dropped on here. What kind
1: of signal is it on? Looks like you got plenty of
3: room.
0: Got gloves.
3: He stops number one track bowling, 2342 north.
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3: That eighth one
1: hanging out. Ah. How much? So you got probably 20-25 feet on the east end.
0: Okay. I love that you're on that channel there. Let me know if you have any issues with your air there and air restores. Commissioner Poole, I'm talking to PPC, and is the signal coming back in, over?
3: M6-9-3-0-1-5472,
0: South Approach, Brunswick Junction out. All right, let me get a hold of PPC, get a ticket put out on that. So. All right, I got this milepost.

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1: 7 on a 6 at above.
0: How fast is your train moving when the air drop on you?
1: I don't think you want me to back up. I know what you tell me.
0: I'll put 45 to 50 miles per hour with trip off running. All right, thank you. I just notified everybody. 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

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Mike, fit in there? 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I'll set 25 engine tomorrow.

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1: Yeah, that's right.

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1: Go 453.
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0: 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Y'all got permission out east end, permission to couple of them.
1: All right, thank you.

0: 7494.
1: 94.
0: Yeah, y'all come on up here. We're going to set that battle route in our yard, T-12, T-13, straight up, working on the light. Yeah, we're going to set it out in the R yard. Just come on up here and drop off across from that R1. And you should have a light. T-12, T-13 to the light. We'll set it out in the R yard.

0: 693,
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0: All right. I was going to say, we good about it on the east end.
2: Cut that call to him. He said we can come out and go to the east couple up to 11.
0: All right, thank you.
2: Give me 3 steps.

0: CFX detector, milepost 591.5, no defects, repeat, no defects, total axles 492, detector out.
1: 4-4 to park. He's got to set out a bad order, and once he gets it set out, we'll get you in.
2: Understand, Wayne Ed Nichols. Thank you, everybody.

0: Yeah, 8-down.
1: 8-down.
0: Sitting out this bad order, see if you want to see 13.
1: Say that again, copy.
0: Yeah, where's this bad order going?
1: RER, we'll put it in RER.
0: Alright.
2: Alright, 3-step back in place, 5472, good minute.

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1: 8-0.
0: All right, we ready to come on out.
1: Yeah, y'all got permission on tunnel through the shop. Move on.
0: All right, tunnel shop. Move on. Thank you.
2: Hey, Mississippi Voice 72.
3: All right, up right, negative.

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1: State 691. I don't know. Maybe you had some shut back towards that cross and the NOM just sent a pin and a location, told him about a knuckle there. 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
1: I got a switching on that west end right there. Cross that crossing right there. 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
0: All right.
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3: J691, he says, should be here in about 15 minutes.

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1: Five more five, stop at 458. 10 to 4. 3 more 458.

0: Let me get about 7 o'clock.
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0: Love you out there, 494. R1, just set it right there on East 101 to be fine.
1: All right, got that, East 101. So no need to couple up with that.
0: No, just set it right there on East 101. I'll pick it up with the hump engine left.
1: Got that.
0: On R1.
1: All right, 458 up, right in the clear on the point. Looks like we're all lined up. Left start shifting back clear. 15-15 looking out.
2: All right, right lined up. 15-15.

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2: Yeah, 453, 8-hour woman.
1: Alright, on the phone. Alright, 220 South connection, signal waiting. Y'all have a safe.
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1: Yeah, 4302 Raging Job right there, son.
0: Alright, what you got, over?
1: Yeah,

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0: All right, 458 up, riding in the clear, looking out. 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

0: 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About 10 more 10s jump back to a couple down and 9.
1: 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Well,

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0: Where's the head in at?
1: Right here at Brunswick Junction signal right now.
0: All right.
1: I guess it's crossing, I guess, right there behind me, about 2 inch length.

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0: Hey, let me call T.O. real quick.
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0: 494 over.
1: F-494.
0: Yeah, I drive brief for you on the M-494-02. Bert Finley on the time is 0030. Dispatcher bulletin number is 41774. Engine on the 458 and 3880. Or 3428. Fuel reading on the head engine is 3880. We got 83 loads, 29 empties, 12,029 tons. Yeah, 7,958 on footage. We do have in route work at Savannah, dropping off cars, and no TO.
1: All right, here we go. Ready for your signal indicational.
0: All right, copy that. Signal indication.
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0: 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Clear, fairgrounds on the main, north out.
1: Hey, tower to M541 over. Fire M515 over.
0: M515.
1: North turn, north connection, R2, no zone, road 2.
0: Road 2, north connection, no zone. Thank you very much.

9702. Got an M691 south, scrambling there in emergency there, trying to swap a knuckle out right now. I got you south of the scrubbing.

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0: Like to have permission to go to the service center.
2: Yeah, y'all got permission on the phone, chopper.
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3: All right, clear to go.
2: Eight out.
3: Yes, sir. Coming west out the shop.
2: Talk to me when you get to the west end.
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0: 3FX detector, milepost 591.5, no defects, repeat, no defects, total axles 444, detector out.
1: Yes, actually, yes, 4301, 3360. Got a meter, number two strike.

0: 6, 7, 1, 10. Again, two.
1: M515 to the service center.
2: Say hi, 515. Train leaving out.
1: Did you say you want me to swing high for him or hang back?
2: Yeah, just say whatever you got to do there. That 690 is trying to get out, and he's got about five of them.
1: All right.
2: I'm 15, look at me, the first one coming to me, 7448.
3: Hey, get the first one.

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1: CSXL 743-01, look about 336. Got a clear, Herbertville. Track 2, down there.
2: And 515 to the 69. You need to come through the tunnel. I need to swing high for you.
1: Coming by you there, look at that.
2: All right, I'll swing high for you.
3: JD, dispatcher, answer.
4: JD, 39, and JJ didn't mention this train coming by, so we'll be ready to come out and head back to the yard whenever he clears us over.
3: All right, verify the rear of 743-01. Y'all can open up there at Dixie 2 Main. Signal location back in. Let me know it's locked up.
4: All right, permission to open up after this 743 gets by. Send the indication back. We'll holler at you as soon as we got it back.
3: All right, probably in a few minutes, boy. Thank you.
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0: CSXE SF43. 01336, got a clear signal. Over to Diamond there at South Y, number 2 track, southbound.
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0: We're gonna get down, get on the same.

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0: 5144 8 Tower. 8 Tower. 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We'll be by Brunel. 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
0: What you got?
1: Parker and Lee, bulletin 42004, lead into 5326, 4,300 gallons, 87 loads, 0 empties, 13,252 on the footage, and 8,055 tons. Everything works. We're ready to go north.
0: All right, got one going in, and we'll get you stacked together north when they clear.
1: All right, wait on one to get it in the yard, and then we'll go north. Thank you.
0: I got a safe trip for you.

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in 4-9-1. 10-5-7-9-1 in 4-9-1. 10-5-7-9-1 in 4-9-1. 10-5-7-9-1 in 4-9-1. 10-5-7-9-1 in 4-9-1. 10-5-7-9-1 in 4-9-1. 10-5-7-9-1 in 4-9-1. 10-5-7-9-1 in 4-9-1. 10-5-7-9-1 in 4-9-1. 10-5-7-9-1 in 4-9-1. 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
1: M6902 with that job, Reese.
0: Which go?
1: I got that dispatch bulletin 41935. You got Hines and Teeth on duty 0330. Got a lead engine 7110. We are DPs placed within the rule. Each engine's got at least 4,000 gallons of fuel. 127 by 22, 14851 on a ton, 10611 on a link. Got fish power, neck chain, no restrictions. No work, PTC, TO, calendar day, ready to blast off.
0: Yeah, I got 671 pulling in right now, and then 144 will be crossing. We'll see if I can get you north after that.
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2: 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No defects. Total axle 4 1 8. 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
0: All right, swapping out at Dairy Queen. 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
0: We're going to shove that head in, cutting up R9, row 9, this old track. 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
1: Alright, 7-10.
0: Yeah, just ride it in. 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
1: Ride it in, 15-15.
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0: 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Hey, we go, you ain't got nothing coming down T-50. 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

0: All right, Anthony, I'll get back to you as soon as I get a word from him.
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0: Understood. When 690 clears, we start headed north, gotcha.
1: Thanks, sir. Yeah.

0: At 3 steps, everyone's in. 690. All right, I got it on. I'm showing 80 there, Cross Method.
1: This number's there, too.
0: All right, here they come.
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1: 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I'm going to clear, drop that 3-7, have a good day.
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0: 776, I'm in the clear. Jump on 20, you get the count if you want to. Coming up the crossing now.
1: Over the crossing now. Picking it up.

I'm going to put a 2 to Cibola. That one has 3:26 on it.

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0: I probably need about 10, over.

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1: Hey, Buzz, 729.
0: 729?
1: Yeah, man, we got to go inside the fish drill, do a little work. I'd appreciate it if we can get there quick as I can. I feel like hammered dog shit.
0: I'll do what I can, however, 742 pulled in there with no time to spare, John said, and they're still out on the side on an 1,800 foot of train. I don't know, 738. I'm assuming they'll get there and get out of there before you get there, but I haven't heard from them yet.
1: All right.
0: And I don't know if they've had time to, 742 had time to get 738's train together or not, so they probably had to switch a little bit before they leave.
1: Yeah, it shouldn't take them too long.
0: See who it is. Oh, no, Kenny. We'll be all right.
1: Yeah, old Skinny Kenny, man. He'd be ready to be in Waycross.
0: I guarantee you he's a worker.
1: Yeah, well, don't let him tell you that. All right, bud. I appreciate it.
0: JD. Somebody else on here for JD?
1: XDL 729, clear, Rice Junction, one track, like 3439 over there.

XL 72901, clear lane, track 1, locomotive 3439 on the...

0: 725, 8000.
1: Where you been?
0: And I do work. Morning, Nova James. Late west in the shop. Head down to B Tower.
1: Yeah, you got permission, though.
0: Copy that.

0: 1-9702, got her. Name approach, medium, breast compression, CSST, 4732. That found my line out.
1: That's good, cut space.
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1: CL-729-01, clear, Jamestown, 1 to single main, about a 3439.

0: 49702, got a clear instruction CSXT 4732, northbound up.
1: Sandy Road, northbound down.

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1: count the lead power cross over. R11, run through 11, shove back on 12. 11-12.
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3: 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NXDL 72901,
2: no defects, clear to man 2, locomotive 3439, order.

0: 197-02 is now bringing approach Hartsville, lane 2. 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
2: Nice, Renault.
1: Sir, good morning. Got two units coming to the west end. The first one over to D Rail will be that 3152.
2: CSXJ Special, answer over. 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

0: 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Give me that first number across the rail, please.
1: 3152.
2: 439.
0: Alright, West End Raider's gonna be down and 30 verified out. Let's come in and go track to 74. Yellow mark at the derail. Time at east, most hand brake, knock down DP both ends to get it up over.
1: Yeah, 34 yellow marker, hand brake, and not the best.

0: 702, got a limited clear here, Jamestown, 260. 4732 from North Strait, single main, north out.
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1: Actually, that was good. Come on, give me another 8. I'm looking for another 2.
2: Okay, back then, 8.
1: And the 5.
3: Dispatcher Jack's lights are over. The bulletin 42242. Web and lay for all 600, 2263, 5267, 0 low snow, one is 5232, 10,694 feet, got enough horsepower. To get to Manchester, already fixed too much out of effort, out of key strain, no restrictions, PDC work in Children's County, expected all head and power. No issue in Manchester. How much fuel you got over?
4: Both games got about 4,400.
3: All right, here we go. Thank you, over.
4: All right, here we go.
3: That's right. Anybody else on in for J.E. over? Dispatcher.

0: Thanks, DL 72901. Approach in South Poland. One track, 3439, hit a note. Tower 972, got 8 clear. Signal 10 and 2, 60. 4732. North Mountain Main lineup.
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1: All right, 7 8, you got a Jackson 10 ready, so look out.

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1: Alright, 8 Tower to 792. Just come up here, stay clear of the tunnel switch. I'll get them bowed.
2: Alright, stay clear of the tunnel switch.
1: Tower to L725, permission on tunnel down T-10.
0: Alright, this is tunnel T-10. Without you. Ain't the same, but not the same.
1: Tower to 796, you need help with that 12, or you got it?
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1: They tired of PTO.
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1: I'm picking Ashton up, please.
0: We're going to have you that 646, track 75, 7239, leave them over.
1: Yeah, here comes Chris.
2: Helm 60701. Trying to find you a ride. 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
1: I just got it armed up. 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
2: Hey, man, drag your feet a minute. 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We've been to pull on them now, but we lying by Homestead now. Yeah, we're pulling on them now, but he didn't have me lined up until after I got the air. Anyway, M493 to WB Hornfield.
3: Tucker. Go ahead, over. 646, heading west, 75.
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1: Go ahead, Hornsville.
0: Jones will be,
2: Yoko, get that approach line.
1: Alright, M493, lead engine 3422, Mr. Jones has permission to enter WB Horns Work Authority, Jessup Sub, AM583.5 to AM585.3, men equipment clear, authorized speed over.
0: Jones on the 3422, I think I have permission to enter WB Horns Work Authority, Jessup Sub, AM583.5 to 585.3, men equipment clear, make sure you permit it, correctly.
1: That's correct, 0656.
3: 0656, CF. 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

210-02, got a clear signal, Mitchell, to Mitchell, lead engine 263.

0: 25.
1: Clear, 2 Bowling, 47 32. 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

0: 8-0. 8-0, go to Bowl.
1: Yeah, you got permission of.
0: Thank you.
2: Detector out. CSA JM 493-02, over.
3: 493-02, over.
2: Yeah, I'm ready for you, South Homestead, over.
3: All right, yeah, we on the move there.
2: That's right.

0: 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Clear that way, regular no more. 725.
1: L72502, you got that special bulletin, 42121. Stafford and Miles, 40531 to 7006. Zero load, 782-13 tons, 585 feet in the first priority county. 46, I'm trying to have another key train, no restrictions. PDC working out, Coach Papa's County, expected. How much fuel do you have, over?
2: 3400, 34, like your age. West Fraser, first stop, send to the mill.
1: Okay, guys, well, 493 is by Homestead and 126 is behind them, so. I don't know, over.
2: 15 and 4, that's what I was expected.
1: All right, what you got to do with West Fraser, over?
2: It's one in, one out.
1: Okay, thank you, over. That's right.
0: Well, this morning.

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0: C47. 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
1: Man, come across the river there. Got a head in power.
2: All right. Whenever they lock you up, we'll bring you in.

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0: M493 to Mr. Hornsville.
1: Go ahead, over.
0: Yeah, it looks like they're going to hold me up over here at the Dairy Queen. I got about at 12,000 feet. You want me to call you back for a restart?
1: I can give it to you now if you want.
0: Yeah, I'll take it.
1: All right, M493, lead engine 3422 has permission to restart W. Horn's work authority whenever you get your light there at 0710.
0: All right, Jones on the 3422, I think I have permission for a restart when we get a light here at Brother Junction 0710.
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0: Emergency.
2: Yes, X-10, it's an O.
3: Dispatches, M493-02, over.
2: Yeah, I'm trying to get over the yard. They ain't answered me yet, over.
3: Yeah, that's pulling up here to Dairy Queen. You had a snapshot stopping the undesired emergency application of brakes. So. I've got mile posted ahead and rear.

0: All right, what milepost is your heading over?
1: AN586.9, and the rear is the AN584.6.
0: What speed were you going over?
1: About 4 miles an hour.
0: What was your throttle over?
1: Number 3.
0: What were brakes over?
1: What's that?
0: Were brakes released or what were they over?
1: I was putting a minimum on it to stop right here at the Dairy Queen.
0: Brakes are minimum service, okay. You're using PTC and trip op, and PTC did not put you in emergency, correct though?
1: That's correct.
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0: 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The air's coming, restoring.

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1: Okay, thank you. Dispatcher's out.

0: said J, I-126-02, over.
1: I-126-02, over.
0: I got EC1 line 11, 12 to 14, over.

0: Child, PTI, I-1, 206. Service in a Dairy Queen.
1: All right.
0: $8 out.
2: Oh, boy.

0: 96, still with me?
1: I'm still here.
0: All right. Bailey on 4195, what's your milepost though?
1: Milepost is the AN581.0.
0: All right, here we go, the line 11, circle line 11. Your EC1 is 75978. 75978-0902-26AN581.0. I-12602-3195, JF Bailey, circle line 11. Line 11, do not exceed restricted speed. Do not exceed restricted speed between milepost AN584.6 and milepost AN586.9. It's AN586.9. On the main track, it's on the main track. Due to previous train was in emergency. It's due to previous train emergency. RLS, over.
2: Now, Charlie, Charlie, I'm 493-02, over.
1: 493-02, over.
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1: 11 to 10. 11, do not exceed restricted speed between a milepost AN584.6 and a milepost AN586.9. Due to previous train and emergency, dispatcher RLF, over.
0: On the main track, 725 RLF, over.
1: On the main track, about to touch RLF, over.
0: Yeah, okay, I say the 725 RLF, over.
1: Okay, ineffective at 0725, about to touch RLF, over.
0: All right, thank you, over.
1: I-126 out.
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0: 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I-126-02, engine 3195, Garcia, the copy headed southbound.
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0: That's correct, 0735.
1: Oh, 0735, thank you.

0: Kevin, over. What's the first one across the derailleur for me, Kevin?
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0: Kevin, I've got 51 track, clear up.
1: 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Okay. 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
1: I am 493 lined out of west end of road number 11221.

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0: 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I can get it kind of close, but you'll have to watch it for me.
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0: De ahora, ¿y no más? Valium 647, I got you lined in to North Connection R4. We'll switch out the DP, set it over somewhere, and shove everything back in for.
1: 4, back of 4.
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0: CEG
1: Spectrum.
0: Morning, sir. That's that M64602 ready for a job brief.
1: That is 646. What do you have for?
0: I got three engines, 7239, 3077, and 5445. Two have 5,000 gallons, and one has 4,700 gallons. I got Street and Benton. I'm Bryant, training with Benton. On duty at 0630, dispatch a bulletin 42312. It was 49 messages, 27 loads, 82 empties, 6206 on the tons, and 6711 on the length. Sufficient power, no key train, no restrictions, no work. PT, C, and TO are good. Over.
1: All right. No work at 6,700 feet and some change, right?
0: That's right, yeah.
1: Y'all got anything left to do? Brake test or EOT?
0: No, sir. We're good. Ready to go. Get some track if we can.
1: All right. What's your mileage, over?
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1: 640602. 7239 Benton, 1A, operate main to siding north. SAS Ruskin main. Switch north and DuPont in the siding track. Line 11, take and siding at the south and DuPont.
0: Restrict the speed over the switch, south and DuPont, AN619.2.
1: It should be line of field. Over.
2: All right, EC1 number 760609226 at AN593 on the M64602, CSX7239. Bryant for Benton. Circle 1A, main track, siding north direction from the SAS Ruskin main track to the north end of DuPont siding track. Circle line 11, restrict speed over AN619.2 switch. Over.
1: That's right. Taking siding at the south end. You got that?
2: That's right.
1: 754 TMJ. Over.
2: 754 TMJ. Thank you, sir.
1: That's right, guys.
3: Like that?
1: Over.
3: Where we meet 205?
1: DuPont or Naylor. Just depends on how things play out.
3: I'd rather just sit at one than go to two.
1: All right, yeah, yeah. And then we got 645. We'll probably meet at Boston.
3: Great day. All righty.
1: That's right.
3: All right, thank you.
4: Talk about dropping that three step in the clear valve when you can. Swag on them your way. Clear valve, 34 seconds.
5: What that car you coming out with there, Troy?
4: ICFX 802504.
1: Got it. Thank y'all. 7309 326 AM 650 07302 2013 KP Hall 1A operate on the side in both directions. Switch north and by the side track and the soft there with my side track. 7110 message 41421 is home. Line 10, message 41421 to home. Okay, 756 TMJ. That's it, man. You got it.

0: center, tough over.
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0: Go south, 3, please.
2: Hey, Charlie, I'm 493. You linebacker R10. You don't have to couple to the auto rack that's in there, but you're going to need every bit of that track to get in. I'll be waiting at the joint. Don't worry about coupling to them. I'm going to swing them racks out later. I hope we don't.
3: About easing on back 20 for me. I'll hop up with you when you get close. I'll let you know when to get them down.
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0: Oh my God.
1: CSX Jansen, over. What milepost you stop that, over?
2: Milepost AN587.0 on the dot.
1: The AN587, over?
2: AN587.0, that's right.
1: Yeah, the crew that's in just went through over street of speed where they're trying to hit them. They went in emergency. They didn't say anything about, they found anything wrong with the track or anything, did they?
2: No, sir, they didn't say anything about it.
1: Okay. All right, outbound crew on the I-126-02. You got that bulletin 42606. Brown and Walton for 735, you've got three engines. 60 loads, 14 engines, 12, 927 tons, 13, 945 feet in the first bike dimensions, no defects from Cheddar, not a kitchen, no restrictions, 50 feet working. 12 rooms captured, they're all in power, no to do, correct? Over.
2: Yes, everything is correct,
1: coach. Right, how much fuel do you have, over?
2: Got about 3,600 on each liter, over.
1: Okay, you ready to go, over?
2: Ready to head northbound. Are we still in any emergency, over?
1: I just took down that restricted speed message because they already went through it, so with their head in, so we're good to go on that. I don't have one for you.
2: I understand. Whenever you're ready, 126 is ready to head northbound, over.
1: Thank you, over.
2: Thank you.
1: That's right.

0: up, over. All right, what did it do again? What was the issue of PTC, over?
1: I am 493.
0: Okay. All right. I think it put you in suppression, but it's all cleared up now. Okay. We'll probably have to meet the local here at Homestead, but all right. Thank you. Over. Thank you, dispatch route.
2: I 126, lead engine 3195, has permission to restart. That'd be on his work authority at 0809.
3: 0809, yeah, we got a approach light right now. We're going to pull up to the ice house and maybe we'll have a light.
4: Fantastic day.
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1: Total. 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Detector out.
2: I was wondering if this is outside. On the main, northbound direction.

0: 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No defect. 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No defect. Total axle 454. 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
1: 346. No defect. Good axle.

0: Clear CSXT 3195, I-176, number one, trade lane, northbound.
1: At all line up the hill there beside you.
2: All right, we good to come on out.
1: Yes, sir, Rat's Wheel, to the shop.

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1: It's 602 with the engine 789 South Factory, approach slide.
2: Here's 860231, right short, exile over.
3: Hey,
2: yeah, we're coming by Herbertville, over.
3: All right, so if you got an I-126 turning the curve off of 97, when he clears, I can get you in. Come up the car as well, prepared to stop.
2: All right, we'll be sitting at that card with.
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1: We have a horn over there, Mr. Stafford.
0: Yes, sir. Got the 7006 today.
1: All right, give me one second. Call you right back.

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1: West End D-Rail is going to be down. Verify that. Let's come in and go track 73, yellow marker D-Rail.
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2: Ask Rick,
1: 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Mr. 602,
5: y'all got a light copy, please. I'm ready when you are, BC.
1: Yeah, watching out for 493 coming in from the west, going up front.

0: 7006, clear, Diamond, Internet, Chesapeake, Southern Pigeon, northbound, out.
1: Under 4, under 4, 3420.
2: I got one as well, y'all be safe. Clear season 6XT, 31 out of 5, I want 26, number 1 traffic, single main, James Town, Buckland.

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0: You almost said it out.
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0: they call it X-602-310. 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
2: MA 4201, Lee Locomotive 5353, approach Southway Cross, number 1, southbound. North out.
3: Restricted going into the
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0: MiG-42, that Rush R8.
1: Over.
0: Good morning, I'm Matt Chief. We're coming at you a little over 9,000 feet long, sir.
1: Let me look at something.
0: 9,800 be exact.
1: I got a short timer coming in off the Fitzgerald side. Hold up there at Brunel for just a second, please.
0: All right, stop at a Brunel, sir. Correct.

0: heads up. We had a synchronization error with PTC in between the 572 signal and the signal at Patterson. Put us into suppression. I reported it. I don't know if you'll have any problems or not.
1: Oh, boy.
2: Okay. Thank you.
0: Yeah, ma'am.

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2: 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There's trash on the other end I just shoved in there. It's not coupled. 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

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Jessup Sub, southbound with conditions, 2 6 7242 south out.

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0: 601, track 64, with a 3152 in the lead, ready to go.
1: Copy that.
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1: I'm
2: showing
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2: All right, Isaac. Come on up to the ice house, talk to me.
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1: That was a heart attack, cuz.
2: Oh, okay. 490 times.
1: Bullshit.
3: Good breakthrough.
2: Yes, sir, like you got a light to come to you.
4: I'm down there at the ice house, let me clear up this old train.
2: Okay, understand. 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
0: you got 3 still. 601, 02 HL. 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
1: Pace, I'll train them. 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
0: 795.
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0: 647, ATOP.
1: 647,
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2: Kind of one.
3: What's train ID? 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
4: JD, Toledo 601, over. Just a heads up, I'm going to need you to cram that thing in at Osier Field. You got to meet I-126 down there in East Fort.
1: 647-30, I think.
2: Might be the 30s, huh?
4: Got it. Yeah, just make a plan. Thank you.

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0: 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I'll get you in after that.
1: Oh, 930, ensign over.
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3: I appreciate it, cuz.
2: Three more days, KV. Three more.
3: That's what I'm talking about. Are you going to be able to watch us? That's going to be the key.
2: One way or another, I is.
3: I is.
1: Two of
2: them. Hey, me,
1: y'all
2: swinging out,
1: Tennessee, or y'all still
2: sitting?
1: Nah, where you at?
2: I'm over here, Sandy. Ain't none of that gonna happen until he gets through doubling in if you want to head toward the Loki yard and clear up that shop gate for me. Thank you, sir.
4: Like a dime out of 50.

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1: Go ahead, over.
0: Yes, sir, Mr. Robbie. We just dropped 50 racks in J3. We're going to see whenever this 842 clears if we could come out of J3, go back to the yard with two engines over.
2: All right, we're finna get off right here at the west end of R8. You got any more receiving yard tracks we can get on while we're over here?
3: All I got is 7, sir.
2: All right, copy. We done got 7. We'll run there to the board.
3: Okay.
1: Thank you, Dispatch Route.

Monday morning, 7-8-9. Yeah, what's your flow? I think those are coming out of...

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1: One.
2: I'm doubling in front, back, and sideways right now. I'll get you in shortly.
3: All right.

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1: That ain't easy there.
0: All right, got it set out on 789, over.
1: See what you get, sir.

0: on CSX engine 789. You place the safety phone on the ground and clear. Adjacent track is in the clear. Slack on the pin coming to you.
1: Detector, milepost, 5991.1, no defect, repeat, no defect, total, axle, 724, detector, out.
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0: Over.
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0: car there, 789, probably 5, get ready to get off the
1: car. Mike 5, DTI, Miss Mario.
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1: Boulevard, west end of Boulevard, help us. Let's change that. About midways an R2 pick a conductor up, bring him back to the head.
2: Wait, R2 pick.

0: was able to work here at Fraser Airplane 9 Las Vegas.
1: Don't work in Oxford, I'm a man-to-man airport ready to go to the middle, over.
0: Just let's run out. What we might do, Robbie, if we can, the mail's not going to be able to take any cars today, so we were going to leave our train in the siding in Chesna and go into line to the mill, grab their cut, and come back, and we'll just pick up our stuff and head out.
1: All right, David, heads you in West Chesna. 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Thank you. Dispatch Jack's out.

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1: Going down.
2: Thank you, sir. 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

0: 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Back it up 20 of them. Good 400. 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
1: Six 49, Tower A was coming up on Needham Road.
2: All right, so hang out at Needham for a second. We clean up some more. Hey, Tower A on the 84201.
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0: Yeah, good axle, no defects, L725, AC, on the CSST 7006. We got the clear, AN5. We are northbound, out.
1: Road right now. Driver. Hey, I was going to let you know we're sitting on north south lead right here at the end of the north boarding yard on the east end. We're going to be testing going back west.
2: All right, running through weight testing. Thank you.
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2: 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51, 52, 53, 54, 55, 56, 57, 58, 59, 60, 61, 62, 63, 64, 65, 66, 67, 68, 69, 70, 71, 72, 73, 74, 75, 76, 77, 78, 79, 80, 81, 82, 83, 84, 85, 86, 87, 88, 89, 90, 91, 92, 93, 94, 95, 96, 97, 98, 100, 101, 102, 103, 104, 105, 106, 107, 108, 109, 110, 111, 112, 113, 114, 115, 116, 117, 118, 119, 120, 121, 122, 123, 124, 125, 126, 127, 128, 129,

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1: Tower M-409, come on out of road number 3, R-13, let the top tower get by and I'll line you 2 shots.
0: All right.
1: 1-6, you want to get closer, Matthew? Watch your second. KV's in his way right now. We're about the south end of J3, about to clear it where he can get out.
2: He ain't answered yet. 64730 to Stokes Dunno.

72, 42, Breeze. 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
1: Hey, Cali, I'm 409. Cali, I'm 409.
2: 409 answering, over.
1: Man, take that pile over to the south side. Put it on the east end of L10 for me, please, sir.
2: East end of L10, understand.
1: Thank you. East end of Loke, y'all, when you get caught up. Pick up a crew, drop them to the service center, please.
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4: Got EC1 number 76323. Engine 7466L High reporting for Westby. Reporting in the south direction of milepost AN597.0 on the main track, over.
3: Howard for Wesley 7623 M649-1 7466 reporting south of the AN597. Mile post on the main, is that correct, over?
4: Yeah, that's correct, over.
3: Engineer, you get by the 597?
4: That's right.
3: 957 TMJ, over.
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3: That's right, over.
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2: 10-3, this is Dan Pigway, 789, he's charging the
0: J.T. Dispatcher. David, you clear on the other end. I'll give you down to the 597. They haven't taken him in yet, guys. He's still hanging out. You ready, copy?
3: Get on top of that DP.
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0: Okay, at 1000 TM, Zayla. That's right, man. Say it, Jim.
1: You're on top of that VPO.
2: Oh, 602, come on out of road 2.
1: I understand that. 789 to the conductor, row.
3: Yes, sir, up riding on this bottom line, ready to pull out when you can.
1: All right, here we go.
4: Roger, I'll 3 and a 3 and a 3.
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1: Have a good break, 53, 53, 3 setback, over.
0: I don't see our taxi.
1: PK, did you say that?
0: Yeah. Got the DC, I couldn't hear.
1: He never answered. 647 service center. Do you want us to knock down that DPO?
2: That's right.
0: I see what this is. That handbrake.
3: Power to B tower and a ready track.
1: B tower and a ready track. All right.
0: Riding.
1: Coming on by
0: 5
1: on
4: that
5: 3150. 5
1: on
0: the
1: 3100.
5: PTI to Andy.
1: 6, I get down at 5. All right, 6 and 5. We'll be 4 miles an hour whenever you need it.
4: PTI to Andy.

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0: 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Yeah, come on, get on 10.
1: We'll be ready for ride.
2: Say again, Matthew?
3: Stop. On that list for us at the ready track when you get a chance, Matthew, please.
0: And I got Tiller on the way down to get you.
1: Coming
0: on by 517, he's on. All right. 517, stand by. I'll get to you here
2: shortly. Drop that 3, you could have all placed that point on the ground, slack on the pin, coming to you. CSX 7-8-9. 602 today, Tower, ready to head to the bond.
0: Take off 602.
2: Here we go.
1: Want to stop?

0: Now we can head over that way right now. All right, Craig Floyd, we'll see y'all tomorrow.
1: All right, okay.
0: Wrong tone. Hey, 602, get a service sent over.
1: Answering over.
0: To the West End, got 4 for you, short on time.
1: All right, West End derailer will be down, verified. Let's come in and go track 74, yellow mark.
0: All right, West End derail will be down, track 74 to the yellow mark.
1: That's right. Side of East Mo's not down, DP, both ends up.
0: All right,
2: understand that. Yeah, hold on a second. The three places,
3: eh?
2: Oh,
3: my God, I have cups.

For what? You hear that answer? That's 54011. Got it.

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0: Oh, you put it away in the thing. 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A little more TSA should want to see something today.
1: Car to a couple.

0: 2 for Mike Mass.
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1: 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Up on point. Someone today, shall we? Over.
2: M60, hey, Tal.
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0: switch.
1: Hello, 20, what is this? 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
1: I said I was on 20. Did you say anything?
0: Alright, we stopping them. CSX, ENG, 789.

0: Switch is live. This movement, you up on point, place of safety. Jake track in the clear, backing up 10. CS18789. We got him rolling.
1: CFX detector, milepost 599.1. No defect. Repeat, no defect. Detector out.

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1: DSXJ, it's an over.

0: 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Over.
1: CD, you reach his M60102. Over.
0: Loud and clear. Coming out of Freight Lead. Over.
1: I'm coming out to Freight Lead. We got Gaskins and Floyd on duty 0800. Dispatch your bulletin number 42702 with 89 messages. So we got 5 locomotives, all CSX engines, all on a head end. That lead one is a 3152, has 4680 in a fuel gallon. That second one is a 776, it has 4750. And that third one is a 5497, it has 4690. We got 2 engines in tow, a 9017 and a 9028. We got 27 loads, 103 empties, 7375 is the tons, 8192 is the length. Has sufficient amount of power, no key train, no restrictions that we're aware of, no working route, PTC and TO up and working. We're pulling down now to get the light armed. Over.
0: All right, plenty of fuel, plenty of power, PTC and TO is good to go, engine's calendar day, they're pulling down, got to get a set release, and be ready to roll.
1: All right, be ready to roll, understand.
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0: City, dispatcher Jackson Blanchard, over. Yeah, you're reading my mind. After 601 comes north and 738 goes south, I probably got a window in there. I do see a 644 on duty at 930, but I really wouldn't expect to hear anything from him before 1130.
1: All right, this is what it looks like.

0: 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Hey, everybody ready to show up? You ready for me?
1: Yeah, I'm looking for a Falcon Edge.
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1: .02, clear signal, lane, track 1, northbound.
2: Where am I?
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0: 644, track 64 with a 7505 in the lead, ready to go.
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0: Alright guys, 795-02, you got that bulletin 42843. I'm laying on Anthony for 0900, 233-08-7272, 97 lows, 33 hundreds, 1390, 4 tons, 70, 13 feet. Down to Forest, power to get the marking from back, 26 from Chad River, not to get your notion, please, you're working. Children of the county, spent it all in power, no reduction in your marking, correct?
1: That's correct.
0: How much fuel do you have, over?
1: 4,000 gallons on both engines.
0: Alright guys, here we go, over.
1: Alright, here we go.
0: Thank you, that's right.

601-02, clear signal, Herberville, track 1 northbound, CSXT, locomotive 3152 out.

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1: Yeah, I said 858-517-010.
0: Quinn is Frank. 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

0: Get here from about Hagen.
1: Slow clear. South connection. TSXP 3308. Northbound out. Southbound out.

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1: 1, engine 7466, employee L. Howell for Westby, releasing my authority on all tracks from milepost AEN597.0, SAS Ruskin, over.
0: Seven, six, three, two, three, M64701 and 7466 Westby, releasing authority on tracks AEN597, SAS Ruskin. All correct, sir.
1: That's correct, over.
0: Engineer, you give it.
3: That's right.
0: 1054, that's 1054 TMJ, over.
1: 1054 TMJ, over.
0: That's right, guys.
3: Appreciate it.
0: Thank you, Mayor. See you again.
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0: EC1 number 76919, 76919, day 92-26, AN598.0, M20531, 3145, Colton, Senior 1A, operate main track south. AN597.0 on the main track. SAS Ruskin, main track, over. That's right. 1056 TMJ. That's right.
3: Come in, JG.
0: Yeah, over.
3: Come in, JG.
0: Who am I coming in for?
3: It's 98230 here at Waycross.
0: Yeah, S98230, come in, over.
3: Okay, I got some orders, but they did not put my name on them. I'm the engineer. Can you verbally approve these orders, over?
0: Yeah, we can do that. Yep, that's right. What do you have, over?
3: 42943, and I believe it was 47 of them.
0: Yep, and who's the engineer? What's the name?
3: J. L. Williams, over.
0: G. L. Williams, correct?
3: J as in John. J. L. Williams, over.
0: J. L. Williams, what time are you on duty, over?
3: 10:15.
0: All right, okay to add J. L. Williams to bulletin 42943, make okay 1057 TMJ.
3: Okay. 1057 dispatch to TMJ, over.
0: That's right. What y'all gonna be coming off of there?
3: We'll be coming off of that south side. Coming off the south side.
0: South side, I got you.
3: Okay, we ain't pulled yet. We over here in the local yard, so we gotta ease out there the way Quake Cross, I guess. You gonna bring that pig train on in?
0: That 649's coming in, and then I don't know what they're gonna do at 205 yet.
3: Okay, 10-4. Well, we'll call that time when we pull, make sure we don't block nobody. Over.
0: Sounds good, JJ.

SM 60102, clear signal, Minshew, single main, track 1, northbound, CSXT, locomotive 3152, out. To the FBI's Crossing,

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Three, 7505.

0: Unlimited, South Wake Cross, TSXT 3308, southbound out.
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1: Hey, Tower.
0: Boys are over.
1: One more time.
0: See, four is now the way it's in through the...
1: Yeah, man, come on.
0: Permission out, permission on the tunnel on 7505.

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1: Lee?
0: Huh?
2: I got a little south train coming from the B Tower. I'm going to actually get him in R11, then you can come out when he clears. Stallion 649, you're now line 221 in R11, change to 10.
0: All right. 221 R11.
1: Inside, 205
2: Northside.
1: FDR crossing over?
2: Yes, sir.
1: My man.

0: Yeah, it's Trent calling 812.
1: Rashad.
0: When it's our turn, we like to leave the local yard and pull down to the shop gate and wait on that 649 to get out of the way. Okay.
1: Yes, sir. Come on up to the shop gate.
0: All right, here we go.
2: That's right, Pidge. Waste your time.
0: Man, I'm just raring to go. Can't you tell?
2: I hear you.

0: 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I appreciate it. I'm 601-02, clear signal. Phone, track one.
1: All right, we're all lined up. This ain't backing up. I'm going to get up, 7505. I'm moving on ahead of this 7505.

0: Getting up in 10, cleared for 15, 7505.
1: L79502, limited clear. Astoria, track 1, CSXP 3308. Southbound out.
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0: All right. All right, Red, you got three steps on the CSX 940.
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0: All right, 2 and 10. I got you down below 4 on 7505. I'm going to say that till you catch up.
1: Now.
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2: 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Got 3 steps. 649, 7462.
0: Riding the points, good for 8 cars, then the 505. 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
1: You got 3 step back, 649.
2: I understand everybody's clear, got 3 step back. 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
0: Brother, copy that.

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0: defect detector.
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0: Train set beside you on 1020, he wants to go toward the B tower.
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1: This is Steve here at Matthew, just checking with you. Got 738 by the signal kind of time. We had an air fuse, found out when that 644 is coming at you.
2: TRM 20531, yeah, go ahead, over.
1: EC1 number 76507, 76507, ID M20531 on that 3145 employee, come singing, releasing my $30 track, switch south end DuPont to switch north end Maina on the main, over.
2: 76507, M20531, 3145 Combs, releasing that $30 track, switch south end DuPont, switch north end Maina, that all correct? Yes, there you go.
3: I'm good with it,
2: over. 1118 TMJ, over. 1118
1: TMJ. And I got EC1 number 76673. 76673, ID M20531 on that 3145 employee. I'm leaving my turn on track.
2: 76673 and 20531, 3145 Combs, senior releasing authority off tracks. Switch, north and Maynard, AN597.0. Is that all correct, over?
3: I concur, over.
2: Engineer says it's good, 1119 TMJ, over.
1: 1119 TMJ, the last one, M20531 on that 3145 employee cell phone. This is my 39 track, AN597. Today I did brushing on the main, over.
2: EC1 number 76919, M20531, 3145 Combs, senior here, releasing that throughout tracks. AN597, SAS, Ruskin, at all, correct?
3: I'm good with that, over.
2: Make it 1119, TMJ, over.
1: 1119, TMJ, appreciate it.
2: There you go.

0: Tower M649, lined out of row 11, power cross over toward that JO3.
1: All right,
0: appreciate
1: it. Mass
0: Oof.
1: Got on a T-13.
0: Ain't good. That is not good at all.
2: CFX detector, milepost 591.5.
3: Setup
2: defects. Repeat, no defects. Total 372. Detector out.

0: it's Frank Holland, eight old.
1: Airplane
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0: going on to be there.
1: What about the B-Tower? Well, the engine here behind me is sharp. Is that y'all?
0: Yeah, you told me.
1: Okay, then for you, I'm trying to reach him. He didn't answer. Yeah, we'll go ahead and go. Thank you.
0: All right.

0: Stay out there, see. 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
1: Well, they're doing Lindsay. I'll send you a new one, SAS, and meet you number two track, SAS, at Jamestown on the main. You come out and do that 593.7 there. So,

0: got the counter set. We still need another 1,500 foot.
1: Clear point on the ground, derails down, backing up four cars, 7505.

0: All right, 2 and 20, 7505. I got you down to 4. I'm going to say that until you get down. Get down at your leisure. It'll be pretty close right there. How about it, ATAC? Sound clear. Good for 20. Need 3. 7505.
1: Good on your end, Matthew.
0: 2. Step 7505.
1: 3 step 7466. Do look good on your end, don't it, Matthew?
0: Leave 3 getting ahead, 7505. You want to go to 60?
1: Clear, left 5.

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1: Okay.

0: That's good break, 3 steps, 7 4 6 6.
1: Well, I was cleaning up a oopsie. You are clear in that 11.
2: Don't search you with. Still coming off with.
1: Thank you.
2: Man, Johnny.

0: Dziś
1: Nine eight 230.
2: JG with a ready with job briefing and get the track over.
0: All right, briefing. What do you have over?
2: And it is 98230 bulletin number 42943. Total 47 messages. Engineer Williams, Dr. Pierce on duty at 10:15 on the CSHT 3470 with 3,200 gallons of fuel. One load, two empties, 412 tons and 380 feet. PTC NTO operating. Got that high wide. And no work, no key.
0: No work, and I didn't see any restrictions, correct?
2: No, it'd be a
0: novel
2: call.
0: All right,
2: mileposter. 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
0: Y'all ready to leave now?
2: Yes, sir, we're ready.
0: AC1, number 77083, 77083, date 92-26, AM 587, S98230, 3470, Pierce 1A, main track north. SAS Ruskin, Maine, to switch north end DuPont on the main track of.
2: I got EC1 number 77083, date 9226 at the AM 587. On the S98230, CSXT 3470, employee Pierce. Operating on main track north direction from SAS Ruskin main track to the switch north end DuPont main track.
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2: 1135 TMJ, thank you.
0: That's it, man, here we go. We'll meet that local up there at DuPont at 7:30.
2: All right, we'll meet them there in DuPont.
0: Here we go.
3: X517, service on over.
2: Go ahead, over.
3: Three on the west end, over.

0: miles an hour, 7505. All right, there he is.
1: 44, you got a bad over 12345 deep in FO3.
0: Did you hear that, Chris? Yeah, he said 15 deep in FO3. So that means we got two.
1: Even by Ware County map, yes, sir.
0: Hello.
1: 1 and 3 is an alt 29.
0: 20. Right half. Stop it.

0: 940 derails in the dirt, crossing through a line for you.
1: What do you say? You say there's two spots right there, pretty close together. And if you see the spots, there's two of them right there.
0: 948.
2: I don't know.
3: There's two of them. Close to the bridge.
4: Here to go west, watching out for that inbound power coming up, going up front of us.
1: I'm going to get back in it.
5: 101's got a clear northbound homestead southbound, single main 26780.
0: 940, slide 10.

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1: We got three steps. 3 steps into 505.
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2: Say that one more time.
3: 780 780.
4: They're DP, KTL. All right, 2 more. I got the other 4.
2: All right, M491, lead engine 780, Mr. Lloyd, has permission to enter WB Horn's work authority, Jessup Sub, AM583.5 to AM585.3, and then equipment to clear, authorized speed, over.
1: I'm standing, it's a hard speed, it's M491-01, lead engine 780, Lloyd on the top, estimation southbound, we alert the limit to be mindful. AM583.5,
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0: Send 505.
2: OG, y'all still on here?
4: That's right, go ahead, Johnny.
2: Just to let you know, your bottom car is sitting right on top of the old church house crossing.
4: Appreciate that. I was trying to call you, but good information. Thanks, man. Touch out, so.
2: All right.
4: 3.

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And then the 3 clear 15 car, 7505. Car 7505. 6 car 7505. 4 car 7505. 3 car, 7505. I got you down to 4 miles an hour. Stay there until further notice, 7505.

Lincoln. 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Down, two couples in the 505, in clear. One 1.5.

0: Copy.
1: And 49101, we've got advanced approach to Dilla River, outbound to Main 26780.
2: In the clear stretch, 7505. You still protection 7505. You want to set that riff out while we're on this, brother, or you want me to set out the DC? How you want to do it? You got three steps on the 7505. Did you hear what I was asking you, brother? You want me to set out that DP, or you just want to hold on to everything and set that bad order out while we're on it? All right, copy that. I'll leave the DP cut in.
1: And 49101, he's out.
3: 491, hang out there at the Brother Johnson. I'll figure out what I'm going to do with you.
1: All right, we'll hang out.
3: Thank you.
2: Come out of this RLM, head to the shop.
3: Come on, back with you, shop.
2: R10, whatever.

0: single maintainer to 8th hour.
1: All right, brother, I got that. Thank you.
2: Go ahead, maintain.
0: Yeah, we're going to have to wait on that train to come back out.
2: Man, I got all kind of trains that we can go on over that thing. 644 grain train and a rack train.
0: All right, so we're going to have to abort and regroup and do it another day?
2: As of right now, yes, sir.
0: I don't think.
2: Thank you.
3: Click that R10. 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

5 car, 7505. 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CSX locomotive, 7505. 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Might need the 5th car. All right, up, run, clear, getting ahead, 7505.

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0: Yeah, Mr. Hornsby, M585-31, engine 3420. Saviscus, we're southbound, like Mission 3, Walk Authority.
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0: 585, lead engine 3420, Mr. Savickas has permission to enter WB Horn's work authority, Jessup sub, AM583.5 to AM585.3, men equipment to clear, authorized speed, over.
1: Okay, Mr. Horns, we understand that the M58531, engine 3420, Savickas, got permission to enter, proceed through your working limits on the Jessup sub from the AM583.5 to AM585.3, men equipment to clear, maximum speed permitted.
0: That's correct, 1158.
2: 6-4-7-11-58,
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0: 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I got it.
1: Stargate standby, I'll get right back to you. HIY 161.

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1: Go ahead, take.
0: Yeah, coming to you back way with two up.
1: Keep right on coming. I was trying to figure out which one was going to cross first and where to put you at, but I got derailleur down, verified, keep on rolling.
0: All right, 7466 is eastmost. Release 3 point, clear on the ground, 722, send the 505.
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0: 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I release the 3 in the clear, not contact, 7505.
1: Work, we still got one more spot. We'll probably need to come back out and get it. I just need one here to cover all over there in one spot.
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1: That is correct.
2: Message 42713, 42713.
1: Over. Understand message
2: 42713. Yes, sir. You got it. You gonna back up and let this 806 come up and then try and get back to it, or what do you think?
1: Yes, sir. We figured that. Now you might have that 644 might be ready to slide in off the hook. Be ready to move
2: out. Yep. That's what I was gonna say. I know he's got bad orders to set out, so talk to me after that 806 goes, and let's see if he's done.
1: All right, we'll do that. We'll get some series on the deck.
3: Morning, Lando. Where
4: Mr. Hornsby. Yeah, we stopped outside your order. We stopped right here at this Midway Church Road. Let that 491 get out of the way.
5: All right. I can go ahead and give you the restart now, and you can go whenever they let you. Or you can call me back, whichever way you want.
4: No, that's fine. If everybody's going to stay clear, we'll take permission to restart.
5: All right. M585 has permission to restart. W.B. Horn's work authority at 1206.
4: 1206 on the restart. Appreciate it, sir.
5: Y'all have a great day, Hornsby.
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4 and 3, 7505. 3 and 2, 7505. 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I'm going to stay down until you get down. Just get down at your leisure. Down clear 2, 7505. One point five.

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1: 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Ready for me to set that DP out this time, brother? Right. From right here, looks like it's right on the edge of the clearance point on this track beside me.

0: right there. All you see on the EC1, you said all the way to Bowen.
1: Yeah, I'm right, going back on the double track there. And Mitchie. We're going to Bowen, Mr. Mitchie.
0: All right, going to Mitchie.
1: Yeah, we're going back on the double track. Going to Mitchie and Haywood.
0: All right, copy that.

0: 3-3, clear, getting ahead by 2, standing 505. Clear, drop 3 back and over, get a long call and come over there, 97. Set out that DP, right, Chris? Okay, all right, pulling it ahead, then chop it.
1: Head and a half. 10.
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2: 3-7, 9-36. 3-7, 9-36. So if you will, in this case, just let everything covered up. If we don't get a final bring, we'll come back to it. We're going to have one waiting on the third. Over.
0: All right, 5 minutes.

0: 20 more, 20 7876.
1: Darrell, they can't take that 806 yet. You got a little more time. So whenever they get a plan for him, I'll call you and then we'll try and clear up for him.
0: All right, so we got a little more time.
1: Yeah. Steady up.
0: Hello, Lindsay. We're going to have a little more time. Might try to back up the minute here. Set up, try to spot up this truck. See if we can find out if that's in a full body of fire right in the truck.
2: Right now?
0: Well, he said we have some more time. I don't know if you heard him on 32. He said he's working for right now. He's calling when he needs to clear up.
2: All right. In between here and...
0: Yeah, the back up just south there at the curb. They're set up and spot up through control. And then the crossing right there in the control. Where they kick off right here. And I don't know if it's all in the full body. But see what it's when I spot it ready.
2: All right, back up and plot this curve.
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3: CC1 number 77256, days 8-09-26, location AMD 601.3, city train ID, number 80601, lead engine 7099 with Magwood. Truck line 58, do not exceed the following speed, 25 over 25, MPH on the main track, between the milepost AMD 593.7 and the milepost AMD 594.8, drives no open.
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1: I got Redway. Did a little bit of surfing. I'm not sure where that slow water is. I just gave you. The Waycross is not quite ready for you yet. So hold up just a minute.

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0: Dial in 205, over.
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1: See which way y'all, let me know which way y'all go, so I make sure Thomas don't line me in on top of y'all.
0: They don't dread it.
1: Still getting you back from that little stunt you got, Archie, to block me up.
0: Man, I thought we were even. 738. Go ahead, 738.

0: Low stage now, Ron.
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0: Y'all, we're here in this CFA, ECM, we're backing up. Let's see if I can get this second truck, get it backed up, and get off on Oklahoma Avenue.
1: Yes, we're going to work tomorrow.
0: All right. I'll holler back at you when we're off, and y'all can have this truck back.

0: right, position of 3 in the clear, 7505. We're going to pull the cut car to your brother for the whole thing. Copy that. M644 to the 8 Tower.
1: 8 Tower.
0: So we're ready to swing with this first cut. We're going to join the two together, and then we'll set that last bad order out.
1: All right, talk to me on the east end at 212.

0: 644 to the tower. Okay for it to swing there, brother?
1: Yeah, 644, talk to me on ECM T12, please.
0: All right, T12 it is, zip code. Chris, I'm going to roll over and job brief with the dispatch while I swing there, brother.
1: Trey's load train going to be pulling there beside y'all, better on the lead.
0: What was you saying, Tower? I was flipping over when I heard you start talking.
1: I was just telling roadway Trey, the load chase of the train pulling that other lead there beside you.
0: All right, brother. You need me to hold back, let him get off first?
1: I don't believe he's going to be in your way. I was just trying to keep him from jumping out there in front of you.
0: All right.

0: 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CSA JM 49101, over.
1: 101.
0: You will taxi to Savannah when you get down, over.
1: All right, we'll be heading back home.
0: Thank you. Dispatch traffic.

0: 205 A Tower. Do we need to stop at F Yard Crossing? Over.
1: JD, dispatch Jackson, over.
2: Yeah, Zach, I'm 6-4402 there, dispatch, over.
1: I'm starting to get worried about you.
2: Brother, I'm glad somebody is. I need all the help I can get out here. Prayers.
1: It's the way crossing.
2: You got that right, brother. I'm going to give you a preliminary job briefing if you're ready for it.
1: Yeah, give it to me. I'm ready.
2: All right, brother. It's going to be the M64402. The crew is on duty at 0930, Madison Bass. We got dispatcher's bulletin 42878 with 89 messages. The train information is going to change a little bit. We're having to set out a couple bad orders, so I'm going to give you what I got, and we're going to have to tweak it just a hair when we leave. It's going to be 75 loads, 83 empties, tons is 12,661, speed is 96.84. We got three motors today, and we are running with a DP. We got a 7505, a 7217, and the DP is going to be 3162. It's going to be about 103 cars deep. We may have to adjust it a car or two for the set out. Not a key train, no work to perform and ride other than these two set out. Peak TC and trippies up. Counting days are good. Fuel in this lead engine is showing 5,000 gallons. They all came out of the service center, though.
1: All right, plenty of fuel, plenty of power. PTC and TO are good to go. Engine's calendared, dayed. Y'all are doubled up. Got to set out some bad orders, and you'll be ready to go.
2: We are currently doubling now. We've set out one bad order. We've got to set out one more. And after that, they got to arm the EOD and finish the class three, and we'll be ready to proceed.
1: All right, doubling up, got to set out mad orders, hanging on EOT Class 3 and ready to go. You coming off Frazee?
2: He's got the train blocking me right now. He didn't give me no further instructions. I'm going to guess that's right. Looks like there's a grain train of some kind here blocking me. So I presume that's what he's going to do, but I don't know right this moment.
1: Okay, I'll check in with Matthew. No worries.
2: All right, brother. We'll come back at you when everything's 100% ready.
1: All right, I appreciate that. Thank you.
2: All right, brother, M644 out.
3: Cross
2: in front of me, okay. 7505 to the conduct door. I'm back on this channel.
4: One seat, one locomotive 9032, got a slow approach, back connection, and just a sub stop.

0: All right, brother, I don't have 30 yet. There's a train just leaving out T-13, probably blocking us, so probably got about maybe 20.
1: Chris, you might as well find your seat in air conditioner. I got that one train leaving and about a 15,000-foot big train behind him leaving.
0: Yeah, I'll be right here at the other side of this next road crossing coming up on you.
1: All right, Mr. Grover, I got your line in there, sir, so go ahead and put on and send me in there.
0: Thank you.

0: up, brother. God for that. M644 to the 8th Tower.
1: 8th Tower.
0: Hey, brother, I need to hold up right here on this east end of T-12. You're not going to take me towards that north connection, are you?
1: That's right. I am not going north connection. We'll go out the straight lead. Second train clears.
0: All right, brother, copy that. He's right here in order. Chris, I got about 6 or 7 more cars. That's all I got, brother.

0: 8 hour.
1: How's that one?
0: That's the grain train leaving. It's got brakes on the bottom.
1: Yeah, I appreciate it. You ain't going far.
2: We're taking it, Jackson.

0: Bell 738, head toward R12, get above that power crossover.
1: 7:38. What'd you say? 8 hours, 7:38.
2: He said you can get ahead, go through that power.

0: All right, guys, you're good for tonnage with that, right, over?
1: Yes, right.
0: Okay, yeah, I had 603 on my mind, that's why I said going to west earlier, but anyway, but okay, they said we're good to go. Here we go there, south. Thank you, over.
1: All right, we had to see in the week. Appreciate it.
0: Thank you, dispatcher out.

0: 25, slow clear south way cross. Track 2 southbound, 3145 out. Of connection.
1: Just see you there. I was going to change this code. Only want to put out back to 141 here. This 42713, if we could.
2: Yeah, I'll go ahead and reverse the switch. Go ahead and send it to me. Report by Haywood when you can, please.
1: All right, we will do it. Bring
2: you got it. Thank you.
1: Stop to go to Haywood. I'm trying to get his one across there to get his party over on track 1 minute. Matter of fact, I had the course for you. Call it.

0: Area 16, it's an hour.
1: And he's on down towards Haywood. We're going to try to get south over there. That little puddle back there we got down there.
2: All right, cop that.
1: Don't forget if you get that elevation on that bank. Yeah, I've
2: already
1: took it out.
2: All right.

Say answer, over.

0: 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Calling service center, over.
1: Go ahead.
0: 514, track 64, with a 717 in the lead.
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1: Yeah.
0: Jimmy Lee Sierra Radio, sir.
1: Say what?
0: Is Jimmy Lee Sierra Radio, sir?
1: He didn't say.
2: What's up, man?
0: I'm watching you now.
1: The air condition don't work.
0: Yeah.
1: Boy. Traction motor's cut out on my second DP.
0: All of them?
1: It just says one, I think, what it says.
0: Can't pull it off with those quick.
3: I'm going to

0: guys will let you know if things are getting better out there during the week. Howdy.
1: Freight lead. Thank you, brother. MC Sports, conduct the Nader, over. All right, in the clear, ahead, 12, 7505.
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3: Ice House for 49101.
2: Yeah, come on, talk to me. 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
3: I do.
0: OG, D6D. Kevin, Calvin, and Pete. Perfect. Seven.
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5: Call them.
4: 4.
5: And it was at 2 cross go track 1, northbound out.
1: All right, warning stop at 7505. Stop.

0: Almond out here.
1: Yeah, we got them eating back there.
2: Tampa regulator north of the SAS Haywood.
1: North end of Homestead, southbound on the main line. Just sun out.
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4: 205, clear the story, track 2, single main, southbound, 3145 out.
1: Sharp gate, take off with that stroke. 2 miles in, about 2.
2: Do it, group.
1: Thank you. One point five. One. Third of them. 15. 10. 5.
2: Three.
1: In the clear stretch, 7505.

0: Give me one sec, bro. We got 3-step protection, CSX locomotive 7505. You say go ahead and pick it up, brother. Alright, it's picked up. 3-step, man. 3-step, 7505.
1: 10 over.
0: Yes, sir, you can take down the signal south line. You know what we're going to do, Mr. Robinson?
2: You are stopped, is that correct, over?
0: Yes, sir, that's correct.
2: You're going to cut your power off here at Southway Cross and come back to your train at South Y, correct, over?
0: Yes, sir, that's right. Run around it right here.
2: Here we go, over.
0: Thanks, sir.
2: Thank you, Spectra.
3: Please drop 3 sluggies.
1: Hold up just a second.
4: $600.80, didn't you, Darrell?
5: Yes, sir.
4: All right, I think this is it right here in front of me. All right, slow him down, Troy.
2: All right, copy that.
4: Yeah, I'm pretty sure. I might have to wait on this train for a second to get out of the way.
0: Hey, back.
3: Yeah, that's fine. Let me catch up right here. Please.
0: 161
4: with a 932,
0: got 8
4: approaches
0: down by
4: Charles Track
0: 1-7.
4: Engine off.
0: I would like to go west. I'm more familiar with it. It's closer to my train, whichever. But if I need to, I'll see you.
4: Engine off.
1: All right, I'm going to have that east end derailleur down.
6: Fuck over.
1: Go ahead.
6: Tell the dragon feet.
1: No, nah.
6: Just watch out for me. And if I'm holding you up, sucker, I'm just trying to help you out of it.
1: No, I'm trying to get their engine off of it and then get a train out the east way because they're coming from the east.
0: Did I help you? We can go back out there.

0: road right now?
1: Yes, sir.
0: We off of T-21 in the clear. You got any RER tracks open we can test?
1: Nah. What ones I do have open, the train's pointing towards them.
0: All right.
2: Shots on the main line at the A.N.
3: Hammer open. See if there's a local track open over there in the local yard that you can run west and go through.
4: All right. Police 3, getting ahead of about 4 cars, 7505.
1: Eight towers.
4: There's a local yard track we can run through, come out the west end of the shop.
1: T-20 all the way.
4: T-20 all the way, that power down there is in the... In the local yard.
1: 725 to M585.
5: 585, go ahead, over.
1: Hey, y'all, pull ahead yet?
5: We about to start in just a second.
4: Yeah.
1: Yeah, but, all right, thank you.
0: You scroll right.
1: Hey, Tyler.
0: Is there any cars parked out there on J03?
1: Yes, sir, 50 auto racks.
4: All right, they headed west and gonna duck in the clear. You hear me, Benny?
0: All right, 6 cars, 7505.
4: Yes, we can go run through T-20. They ducking in the clear right there. We can head out west. Okay. Right, bridge from the surface.
0: Three. 2, 7505. Stop at 7505.
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0: TSX Locomotor 7505. I'm going to set that DP out again, bro. Alright, I got it set out. Say that again, brother, for the 7505.
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0: All right, releasing the 3, getting ahead, 7505.

see you live right now. L725-02 through the CSXP-7006 has a restricted signal. Southbound home, just southbound. Just a little.

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1: You were talking at the same time, Chris. What'd you say? You got a three-step text, locomotive 7505. Watch for a little bit of slack. I'll stop without the brake.
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0: 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Thank you.
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2: 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Total axle 610. 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
0: 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One.

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1: 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All right, clear.
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1: Following him right now,
2: come at 7-6.
0: Deer Runner downbeat.
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2: All right, ahead, four cars in 505.
1: M585, 8 Tower.
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2: or 5.
1: Allows it. 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
2: Are you taking it?
1: I'm not.
2: You know, I'm

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0: Stop and send to 505.
2: All right, 650, what'd you say?
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0: Go ahead.
1: Proceed for me, please.
2: It's true, I remember that now. Come on out to the detail.
3: 6187.
0: Line clear, point on ground. How many did you say to a couple of SN 505? All right, Brother 6, here we go.
2: Straight at 161.
3: Got a lot of room there, man.
2: All right, so line in the south connection, get what you need.
4: You got the 3-step back 7006.
2: 491 line at the west end.
0: That's good. Cup May, cars left clear, up riding.
4: Stand all clear, cars clear, make it up.

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We got 3-step protection, CSX, locomotive 7505. 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

0: All right, brother. That's a clear Lesson 3 on the 7505. If you want to come meet me right here at this emergency crossing, you want me to start pulling on, meet me out under Carswell or something.
1: We'll be fine, sir.
0: 20 more. 20. I didn't copy that, Utah. I'm sorry.
1: Car, I'll pick him up at Carswell, please.
0: All right, here we go. Going 2290. I am.

0: Anywhere else over here, Darrell?
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0: 5-4-2 Nico.
1: Yes, sir.
0: Hey, you already loaded up the 30-pound grounder 10,000 feet. Is it not the TP count?
1: Yes, sir, you sure can.
0: All right, we'll haul it back in again just a few minutes.
1: La la. 491 is like you need two more.
2: 410, track 71 with a 3100 in the lead. Read on me, how loud can you make?
3: 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All right, put a DP in 13.
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0: good on the Slack 780. Leave equipment in the clear. You're clear to separate A ahead. Need about 10 cars.
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0: Yes, Alpha Tango Whiskey 2943.
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0: 3-3. 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
1: 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The best.
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0: Head 3 to H19,
2: everything
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0: M644,
1: 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The DP just come by me.
0: All right, brother. Should be about 3,000 more feet to you.
2: Tower Y-161. Alright,
0: go ahead.
2: Y-161, start this way.
0: Okay. Please step to on the cut.

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1: Hey, Tower, Y161, you are lined. 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
3: Greg Ladder passing the SAS Haywood. Track 1 across track 2, southbound.
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3: that
2: was my back.

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2: 260,
3: 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Regulator slow down and come to a stop.
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1: Go ahead, my horns are there, Mr. Stafford.
2: Yes, sir, I got the same old locomotive, that's DSXT 7006, southbound this time.
1: All right, give me 1 second, call you right back. I'm going down to a stop, 644.
3: Should be about 56.
4: All of them on Benny. All of them bright.
1: The oldest one, Matthew.
0: And a faux show.
1: Clear authorized speed, over.
2: Mr. Horns, understand this L72502, got permission you walk through on that Jessup sub on the southbound direction from the AEM 583.5 and the AEM 585.3, minutes left for being the clear, over.
1: That's correct, 1347.
2: 1347, I appreciate it.

0: Sergeant, 89 on the rear. All right, brother, I'm going to send them to you.
1: Good luck, back for that main
2: line. So, I'm working on these post, which is out of a main-to-main, do us a remote, correct, over?
1: That is correct.
2: All right, thank you, over.
1: I appreciate it.
2: Thank you, dispatcher.
0: All right, brakes all the way. As soon as it stops exhausting, I'll knock them off.
3: 3514,
0: I know, right there, Jack.
3: Like somebody coming out.
0: 44.

All right, brother, I think you were talking that same time later. Brakes off the bottom on the 644. All right, brother, brakes off. You're in the clear. Listen, three steps, 644. We appreciate you. Have a good day.

0: All right, brother, I think you were talking that same time later. Brakes off the bottom on the 644. All right, brother, brakes off. You're in the clear. Listen, three steps, 644. We appreciate you. Have a good day. 644 out.
1: Yeah. Where y'all going?

0: on the phone that says this. Other folks, good folks.
1: Yeah, that's a grand train powers, don't stay on it.
0: Freak.
1: Just playing the whole time.

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0: 101-8000, service center. There, we got a 5-8 for you, I guess.
1: Alright, you dropping off 5 and carrying 3 back out or whatever it is?
0: That's right.
1: Alright, bring everything into a couple 72 tracks.
0: That's right, couple of 72.
2: 514 Utah.
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1: Bad order in 4, about 50 feet.
0: Yes, sir, got a number on you, Red Eye.
1: Wait, Red Eye.
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0: The 11915, right? It's an A as an apple. EX.
1: AEX. I got you. 5. In a river south.
2: DTBS.
1: All right.

0: 8 towers.
1: Yes, we're ready to come out of this 6, and we line T10 if we can go up there and let them arm our light at D10.
0: Yeah, y'all take off. I got you line T10 through the pocket, north connection.
1: All right, line
0: T10
1: through the pocket, north connection. Thanks, sir. That's correct, though.
0: Copy that, 5, 14, 7, 38 leaving out right there ahead if you're going to hit 210.
1: 7, 38 going to pull up.
0: Yeah, you're right, swinging out, going 210.
1: All right, we'll hold up one.
2: 585, 8 tower.
1: 63 cars, front cars in the seat.
0: 585, come on, take it around towards Southway Grove, please.

0: City, dispatch Jack Explorer.
1: Yeah, Steve, 644, ready to go, finally.
0: Finally. Great, day in the morning.
1: Yeah, wait on power, hour and a half, and wait on some trains to get out of the way, and set some bad orders out, double up, all that good stuff.
0: Alright, well, dig out an EC1. I got the EV1 that's right there between James kind of mentioned you before I can turn you loose. Let's see. Bass 7505, whenever you get ready, just give me a good mile post. No rush.
1: Alright, he's digging on his paperwork, brother. Right now we're at the ANB589.8. ANB589.8, and I'll let him talk when he's got his paperwork ready.
0: Okay, yeah, just let me know when you're ready. I got it typed up, ready to roll.
2: Hands ready on the floor.
1: All right, I'm ready to go, see.
0: 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I got a 5A, 5B, 5C, 5D, 5E, and a 10. I'm 5A, do not exceed 50. 50 miles per hour, number one track. 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
1: All right, one number 77797, okay, in the paper. 1405 hours, is that the SCW?
0: You got it. Thank you, Chris. Y'all come on when you can.
1: All right, here we go. Thank you, Steve.
0: JD.
2: Yeah. 3405, stretch, I'm clear.
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0: dispatcher, Y190, over. JD dispatcher, Y190-02, over. JD dispatcher, Y190-02, over.
1: Call Y190.
0: Yeah, I'm wondering if I can have a signal back in lane there. They need to get 738 out before they can get you in.
1: Yeah, that's right. We're stopped. Take it back.
0: Okay, to take signal down at lane. Thank you, sir. JD out.
2: Of course.
3: Thank you, Steve.
4: 3-7-3-4-5-6-0.
5: How are you?
4: Good job.

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0: I'm tailgating.
1: Two cars, 3405.
2: Two more.
3: Matthew, coming up to Dairy Queen.
0: Knocking them off.
1: All right. Half. That's good, 3405.
2: Stopping 3405.

0: Tacos.
1: I get this, this, and this.
2: M 6502, train brief and get some track. We still wait on the car inspectors to arm our lot and all that. It'll be a few minutes, but train brief over.
3: Oh, y'all coming out south side?
2: South side, south side over.
3: It was too good to be true. I mean, y'all were never ready to go this quick.
2: Yeah. So who you got on the train today?
3: Oh, the problem is we got 645 coming south, dude. He's like a good 1630, so y'all gonna go to Russ, gonna wait on him.
2: Okay, yes, that'll work.
3: Good job,
2: Rico. Sal on burst, on duty 1300, bullets number 43149, three engines, all head and power 5353, 7386, and 2010, 5,000 gallons on all three, 39 loads, 95 empties, 8,649 tons, 8,599 on the footage, working, but also Thomasville, PTCTO's working calendar day inspection is complete. Over.
3: Got all that, guys. Come on out here and kick your feet up, bro.
2: All right, thank you, sir.
4: Clear point, 50.
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5: We're ready to come back out to the service center and put these things on 819 if you can.
6: Thank you, come on out.
4: Vince, you'll stay down here and get this in back. I'll get the other.
2: 745, Matthew, you want us to buzz that dispatcher up so you know what we're doing?
4: Right.
2: Vince, to buzz up the dispatcher, Matthew.
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2: All right, three more now.
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4: 725, 8 times.
0: That's right. Out of clear, 3405.

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2: Copy that, Adam.
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2: Did you know?

0: 725 to the A tower.
1: 725 as soon as I can. I got a lot of irons in the fire.
0: I got you. You want me to buzz him up or what?
1: No, you can give him right to say it, man.
2: Coming up on the bus.
3: Up ride 10, this is it.
1: 725, stop AM 587.0. Emery, y'all pull it all the way out, put the bottom spot the bottom up on Bruno for me, please. Line all the way around south connection.
2: I already got the BOT armed up. I can do whatever need to make
1: fantastic. Yeah, Emery, we're getting out there past the signal. I have a foul play across somewhere, and it'll get you past three.
2: All right, I'll meet him at Brunel then.
1: Here we go.
3: 20, 7, 7, 8.

0: give you and Matthew a beer bottle while we're here at Dairy Queen.
1: Appreciate it. Oh, yeah. Be glad to have it.
2: 3405, release 3. I'm clear. I'll meet you at Brunel. Over. Catch up at 4.
1: You say release that 3-step, meet you at Brunel, Benny?
3: Yes.
4: Yeah, that's right. If you would, pick him up to under 4 miles an hour at Brunel, please.
2: I get 15.

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1: I gotta give you an EC1 whenever you can.
2: Yes, sir. I can go to 20. I won't do it, but EC1 out with 020.
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1: 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To the milepost AMB, 593.7, that's a 593.7. 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It's 25 over 25. 25 miles per hour on number one track. That's in the milepost ANV 600.7. That's the 600.7. 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That's 600.8. 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
2: All right, dispatcher, we got EC1 number 77881. That's 77881. Today's date 09-02-26. 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Do not see the following speed. That's 25 over 25 mph on the main track between milepost A and B 593.7 and milepost A and B 594.8. No on the signs. Circle Line 5B. Do not see the following speed. That's 25 over 25 on number one track between milepost A and B 600.7. That's 600.7 and milepost 600.8. That's 600.8. No on the signs.
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2: 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Thank you, Dustin.
1: Yes.
5: Thank you there. And y'all leaving what all you gotta do is still over.
4: Yes, we gotta pick my man up at Brunel and we headed south. 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
4: Thank you.
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6: Ben, are you trying to get a hold of Emery there to get him to start pulling over?
4: Again?
6: Emery, I need you to start pulling towards the light, over.
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0: dispatcher, 072502, over. JL 725, over. You got everything in East Pole Line, no more derail restored, over.
1: Yeah, we called you a little earlier. Yeah, everything's lined up back.
0: All right, it's about to
1: You know what they're going to do with us, Rose?

You on here with me, bitch? Got a slow clear, southwise. Enter Jeffrey Sub, south next time. About an hour up or new.

0: Yeah, Zach, them 64402, clear signal. Hey, Wood, on track one, left turn 7505 north, huh?
1: Going to channel one there, Benny.

0: 14, XL.
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1: okay? All right, I'm sitting line 12, 13, freight lead. Get what you need.
0: 12, 13, freight lead. Get us a ride over here for my partner.
1: Sure will.
0: Then
1: I
0: have
1: to
0: put
1: up with Drew's manager. Mary, come back in the north side. Help out.
2: Operation in the
0: thank you,
1: Matthew. 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

0: Jay, special check, salute.
1: Yes, sir, L725. Trying to figure out what they're going to do with us, Waycross. I know we having some issues with the air conditioning on the engine. In it, it'll kind of go for a while and then quit for longer. And just trying to figure out what they're going to do with us.
0: I'm not sure. I haven't got that far yet, though.
1: All right. Well, we may try to get somebody to come out with a van or something, maybe, if we got to stay here too long.
0: All right. Let me talk to them and see what they got planned.
1: 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Appreciate it.

0: 2500 restricted Jenkins Street, southbound. 7006.
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2: I'm going to start right here, Kay. 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
3: Pardon me?
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0: clear. Knock check, set, set, set.
1: Hayward, one track L, 738, northbound.
2: Yeah,
1: funny, you want them. 738,
2: just
1: 6 foot solar shot up here, Colton. We've got 9,600 feet there, Billy. 9,600 feet. There to go.
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1: 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Set 17, 3-step left. 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

0: 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Train M60302 with CSXT 3405. Will be our mock, circle 5A. Do not exceed the following speed, 25 mph on number one track. Between the milepost A, 608.5, and milepost A, 608.6. 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
1: 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M60302, CSXT 3405, will be our mock for the line 58. Do not exceed the following speed, 25 mph on number one track, to milepost A 608.5, and milepost A 608.6, line slow. Circle line 10, dispatch message 38518, that's 38518 is an old.
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1: All right, brother. 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

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Thank you.

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1: 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Chase the trash, clear.
0: Clear point. Back it up, 8, 10, 15.

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5: We're having a little issue with PTC showing our slow order. It's showing the slow order that's supposed to be on our screen. It's showing the slow order in a proper location, but on, say, the next target speed is 25 miles an hour at the 591.8.
4: It's 591.8, not 589.9.
5: On our messages, it's showing 589.8. On the screen, the yellow dot is at the right location, but as far as the next targeted speed location is, showing 25 miles an hour at 591. Dot, I guess, or 592.1 is that Astoria.
0: Bottom unit facing east.
4: He's saying right now, I'm running 25 through there.
5: Got that, we'll run 25.
4: But I'll get it turned in if you can dig in, figure out what's going on and check the other trains around you.
5: Copy, we appreciate it. We're about to go into 25 right now, about 3,000 foot.
4: All right, appreciate that update.
6: Yeah, according to TO there, that's showing that whole track all the way down 25 on my TO screen.
4: Yeah, I've only got the that one restriction that you're showing. The other one, 589.
6: Yes, sir. Yes, sir. That's why we got on the message. We was just wondering. I mean, TO's slowing it down. It's gonna run at 25 here from the story on, but you know, we'll comply with it.
4: Okay, understandable.

0: change to the 345 over.
1: Good, 345 over.
0: Hey, buddy, when y'all clear Ruskin, I'm going to try to make it to a Homerville. Can you report by for me?
2: 650, Mr. Harris, sir. L725 to the service center.
1: Come in, Mr. Harris.
3: Go ahead, over.
2: Yeah, we bring him back this 7006 to you. Coming in straight today. Get close to that
0: TV. Okay.
1: Yeah, we'd like to.
0: All right, well, I'll just follow you.
3: Thank you, bro.
1: Yeah, that works.
0: All right, thanks.
1: I'm in there, Sal.
2: Good.
1: Well, looks like Carol's coming back next week.
2: Yeah.
1: Is he really? Yeah, that's what he said on Facebook. He posted there saying he was coming back to Waycross this week.
4: To PTI 514 on the north side, needs a ride to the head.

0: bringing the man back. Will it just run him off the man just tonight coming back?
1: Don't worry, I got some other guys looking out to get the payback while I'm gone.

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0: Southbound track 1-2.
2: It's us answering 585.
0: Where's this 3420 going to the shop?
2: Yes.
0: We go in the back way and park this engine, come back out with that 882.
2: That'll work for me. Come on through the power crossover.
3: Staff can come in a couple of 66, leave it hanging.
4: 66, leave her hanging, I think.

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1: EC1 number 77947, M64501 on 3142 Bullard, releasing my authority on all tracks. Switch north end, Homerville to the FAS, rushing over.
0: 77947, M64501, 3142 Bullard, releasing from the switch north end, Homerville to the SAS, Ruskin. Is that correct, over?
1: That's correct, over.
0: 1529 KMC.
1: 1529 KMC. Thank you, Kevin. Have a good evening. 650 standing by.
0: 645, are they ready for you?
1: He said he's going to be a minute.
0: Okay. All right. Dean, the swap there, bring that.
1: Sounds good. They need ice.
0: Okay. Hey, Tire PTI, you available?
2: Yes.
0: If you are, either 15 is at the little shelter out there, need a ride, swap out of Brunel. They need to carry some ice.
2: Okay, I'm
0: going to
2: drop him at the head, then I'll be that way.
0: All right.
2: Hey, Tire PTI, this is
0: main track. To the milepost AN627.0. That's a 627.0 main track. Over.
1: H1 number 781-833-9226 location AN594.0 to 6502-5353-JKSOL-1A main track north from SAS Ruskin main to milepost AN627.0 main. Over.
0: Got it. Make it okay and effective at 1530 KMC.
1: 1530 KMC. We're going to be reporting by for Mr. Harris.
0: Okay. All right. Yep. Buzz me back.
1: All right. Thank you, sir.
3: 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All right.

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0: 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Detector, out.
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0: There's got to be something to hear, though.
1: Sure.
0: All right. Say again, 7-17, though. Say again for 7-17, oh.
2: Release that
0: 7-17. All right, clear release 3-7-17.
2: That's right, headed your way.
0: I'm in on that 7-9-9. All right, 5 on the stop. All right, you head this way, Carswell.
3: Okay.
0: Fail.

0: Real South.
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0: All right, sure will.
1: Hey, I wasn't listening when y'all was keeping me. He keep y'all out of way.
0: We got to the 627.
1: Got it to 6, what now, 27?
0: Yeah, that's right, Ever.
1: I copy that, bud. Yeah, if you'll just pull by for me, I'll call it. Hold it off around the 620 mile post crossing. That's all I, as far as I got to go.
0: All right, sounds good.
1: Thank you.
2: 35 service center, over.
3: Astronaut over.
2: Yeah, Chuck, I'm at your East End derailer.
3: All right, East End derailer be down, verify. Come up to the pond and hold up right there.
2: All right, hold up.

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1: This is Jefferson. 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
3: That's right.

0: Roger.
1: Hi, 799, I want to see right through all. You said 3, not 6. All
0: right, so I'll 3, not 6, 3, 799.

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1: 2633, Jenkins, I'm reporting north bridge to Mavic 85960 on the main road.
2: I'm in through 71 track right there, across my turntable, all the way to the west end, just before the foul mark. Stop.
3: Come in 71 and hold clear.
2: Yeah, just lock them down right there. I mean, tie handbrake and leave them running for the west end 71.
3: Okay, yeah, you were saying this 882 was going to come back out H19. Is that not happening?
2: See, I didn't know why they brought you in here to start with, but the 882 needs to go to H19 and then the other one coming back.
3: Yeah, that's why we come in, because they backed us in the yard. 3420 is on the east end, 882 we're running from on the west end. So we'll pull through 71, drop that 3420, and come back out with this 882.
2: All right, you want to do that, drop that 3420 in the west end of 71, and then just keep on trucking with 882.
3: Okay, here we go.
4: Well, would you like to hop a train?
5: Yes, you're looking at you. Bottom 30 coming now.
6: Stand through the service,
5: sent
6: over.
5: Go ahead, over.
6: I didn't get an answer from you.
2: You clear to make that turn?
6: You
4: got some high flow back there.
7: Thank you, y'all have a good one.
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1: Yeah, that's right. Say they about to call.
0: I still got a hot flow back up.

0: 10 more, 542.
1: They're needed by a by 8 o'clock, on that 7.
0: Five more, 514.
1: I know, man, they have a
0: 514, whenever you get a stop, be good.
2: All right, stop it on 514. You'll get that one.
1: Yeah, that makes sense.
0: All right, 8 volts.

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1: 3 on stop.
2: Push that button, 514.
0: Alright,
3: Twitter. Car, 799. That's good, 806,
0: behind the row 7. Alright.
3: Try and clear up that B side before you go to the bottom, please.
0: Cause, what's good? What a cause. Clear off, backing up.
1: Alright, stop. Five, 14, that car's
2: better. Go ahead, 514.
1: That's real low, 22.90.
2: That sounds good to me.
0: I'm just at the point. I'm gonna let you get in the track and then I'm gonna go to the bottom.
1: Alright.
0: Alright, clear out this track, clear. 24, 799, back in the.
1: Alright, 7 point, 7 point, 799, 7 back 20.
0: Yeah, that's right.

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1: 10 more to get him in that track.
0: About 7 calls, 79 and 9.
1: Alright, 7 more to get him in that track.
0: Make about 5 calls, 79 and 9.
1: I'm going to get
0: the car. Let me
1: know when I get past the crossover.
0: All right. That'll be good when you get to stop 799.

0: 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JD, dispatch Jax with Anscombe.
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0: 514, the 02, up.
1: Alright, I'm gonna be on the CSX team 717. That bulletin number's on 43147. Train is 76 loads, 55 empty, 11,303 on the tonnage, 8,724 on the length, 4,500 gallons, and all of them, no restrictions, not a key train, no work performed, PTC and trip optimizers working, ready to go with the
0: trips. Copy that, 514, come on, signal indication.
1: Signal indication.
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0: Just letting you know we got 30 minutes left.

0: 5, sir, Central.
1: Anderson, over.
0: West out of San Juan, right on out.
1: Clear to meet up, move 585 west all the way.
0: Okay, here we come.
2: As soon as this train gets clear of you, come out and put it on 819.
0: Okay, all right, here we go.

0: All right, clear all track. So 20 car lookout at 7099. Over.
1: Yeah, that's right. Niner 4.7.
0: I got my calendar.

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1: Hey, when you guys get in a spot, just go ahead and ring me up on the phone upstairs.
2: Okay, we're going to load up on the engine. I'll call you in just a minute.
1: Thank you, sir.
3: All right, 20 more cars on that 7099.

0: too. Nice, one more call, that's 7099.
1: M645.
2: Go ahead, Scott.
1: Tie it down. I'll get you picked up. Might be just a minute, but I'll get you picked up.
2: All right, tie it down.
3: No defects. No defects. Total axle 4-0-2. End of transmission.
2: Yeah. Come on, that 79.

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Channel 14, if you want. Alright, what's your mom posters copy? Dispatcher message 385-18, that's 385-18 is an auto.

0: 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Meeting 26 at Race Pond.
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0: 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Come on back here by 6. Stop here. We'll get this order.
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Yeah, 5-0.

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1: Doubling up 14.
2: Are we lined?
1: T-10 pocket all the way up.
0: All right,
1: clearly, stay away. Turn it off. PTI 14 on that north side is going to need a ride to the head here shortly.
3: All right.
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0: Hey, Jack.
1: You got anybody to pick up 645, or I need to go that way?
0: I got Howard going to go get him. You get that, I got him going to get him.
1: Man, he still got that 806 through. I'll go get him.
2: Jacksonville, 1531.
3: Yes, sir. Outbound crew DR Thompson, LE Yarborough, holding that bulletin 433-8084. Messages. Red K about to train, over.
2: All right, what you got?
3: Yes, sir, got three of these CSA's engines, and I got a 7444 in the lead. Not sure on the fuel, sight glass is full, but the gauge is messed up, so I guess it's got over 4,000 in it. And we got a CSX 451 second out and a 315 third out. They got plenty of fuel. PTC and TO working. Train's got 97 empties. Trailing ton is on 5363, and we're going to be about 2,000 foot long.
2: Over. 2,000 tons over.
3: Sir.
2: 2,000 feet, but 2,000 tons over.
3: Yeah. I meant, I messed up. Yeah, we about 2,000 tons, and we 5363 on the length. Sorry about that.
2: All right, let me talk to JD. We'll get you a signal and get you going.
3: All right, man. Appreciate you. Thank you.
2: You're welcome. See ya.

0: 452 to EO 15. EO 15, over. Yeah, y'all stopped up there at Brunel, or y'all easing on?
1: We're stopped at the signal. I'll give you my rear end. Give me a minute.
0: That's all right. We'll just stop back here behind the signal. I just didn't want to block up the little crossing down there.
1: Okay. I'll holler when we get a light. We've already job briefed. Just waiting on the JD side.
0: Okay. All right. Thank you.
2: 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Clear southbound, track 2 north.

0: 161, Ether.
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1: 8, Tom.
0: Yeah, about a knockdown south, way across here, your way.
1: Alright, just be holding up at Brunel, gonna be a few minutes out here.
0: Holding up at Brunel, alright?
2: Respecting South Waycross 52 northbound, clear 16, M45202, 889
3: up. Let me run my medic.
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0: 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I'm a...
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1: 441, affirmation.
0: Affirmation off the peak 20 here, or the low yard to F-13.
1: Yeah, affirmation.
2: 379.
3: STO 1531 with engine says 1874-44. Got a clear rise diamond track 2 northern.
4: Right,

0: 441, do the service intercept.
1: Go ahead.
0: What was that? All nines, I need to test my HTD on this 3330.
1: Yeah, all nines, five of them.
0: I got dialed in.
2: Hey, good. 3100, officer.

0: I got good comms. 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
1: I'll hit a button.
0: Doing 88 on the bottom, got it on the... Zero on the head.

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1: That's right.
0: Thank you, sir.
1: All right, now go in.
2: This is 4-4, we got 4-4, number 2, Trent.

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Bueno.4-9-3-3. 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

0: 1331. 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

0: 16 Petrol.
1: M410-02.
0: M410-02.
1: Oh. We got an M410-02 void and horn. Got a lead engine, 3100 DP, 121 deep. Both of them have 4,000 gallons of fuel. 119 low, 64 empties. 17878 on the tonnage. 11,300 on the feed. Where they had a little candle.
0: I'll give you about 12 minutes to get this 26 by you and then get you a light out.
1: All right.
0: Wait
1: on 26, get a light out.
0: Are you still got an army marker or no?
1: We gotta pull up. 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
1: 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No defects. Total axles 406. Detector out.
2: No defects on the EO 1531. Got approach limited to Manchu, northbound.

0: 14 8, sir.
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0: Hey, we job brief with Jay. He said he's got to run 26, sir, so we're probably going to make origination.
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0: All right, we'll pull it there as far as we can.
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0: 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He's got a 25 at Jamestown. He's got to give you.
1: I understand. Appreciate it.
0: You're welcome. 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
0: Yeah, keep coming, guys. 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
0: All right, you read me now, over.
1: I got you now, Dust. I got you now. I'm ready. You got a Burt's copying. 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
0: 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I have 2602-660-743, Birch, Circle Line 5A. 5A is dark, 6 following speed. That's 25 over 25, 25 miles per hour. It's on the main track. 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
1: 1653-DSB. Appreciate it, Dust. Thank you.
0: Yeah, thanks, fellas. Here we go. JD's out.
1: Hey, I'm on his piggyback now. Don't treat me like that local.
0: We're going to run you here.
1: Appreciate it, baby.
0: That's JD's up.

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0: fix yourself. Ego, which work you got left over?
1: Yes, sir. We got to drag the head portion of our train out of the yard, and then we're going to come off with our power, put the DP on top of the racks at J03, the yard track. We got to do a class one on those racks, and then we'll be ready to come out with our power single engine leader, grabbed our train, double back to J03, over.
0: All right, I got you stacked in. Start making those moves. That detective effort issue, is it going to be all right to percentage going south over?
2: It depends on if it quit load or not. It was rode up for an exhaust thing, and it was okay per Ricky Jordan. He mainlined it and said take it. So if it keeps working, if, you know, if it drops the load, yeah, it'll affect it. But I can't say if it will or it won't.
0: All right. Yeah, if you could, you'd be giving me the lottery numbers.
2: That's right.
0: 26 is clearing right now. Signal behind them.
2: Signal behind 26. Okay, thanks.
0: See ya.
3: P10, we'll set that out in the R yard somewhere there.
4: All right, and just let's put that work order in the elevator so I can go grab it.
3: Yeah.

0: Saturday, I'm 441-02, ready to give you a jaw brief and go over what we've got left to do, over.
1: All right, Newman, what you got?
0: M 441-02, Clary and Newman on duty, 1530 hour, operator dispatch bulletin 43464. We are DP today. Our leader is at 3330. It does have a defect that will affect track effort. DP is at 7242, properly placed in accordance with the rule. We have 130 loads, 24 empties, tonnage is 14,735, length 10,826. PTCTO, our operational calendar day has been done. We do still have some work here to do in Waycross. We can go over that. Not a key train and no other.

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0: MTL-410.
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1: Go ahead.
0: Alright, you want to come east with 4 and head towards the rented track, so.
1: Clear to make the turn on the east coming to 10th out of
0: the. 10-4, clear to make that turn on the east end. And Jazz moves over now.
1: Do the Y-1-9 here.

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1: JJ, G942-02.
2: Got a job, breathe for you.
0: That's two people talking. I got somebody on the 645. I need to get him out of the way first, don't I?
3: Yeah, this is 161, Mr. Kim.
0: Need to PTC up or y'all gonna pull straight in?
4: 211, I believe, but it's wrote on the bottom of it there.
0: G942-02, coming over.
2: G942-02.
0: Go ahead, over.
2: Got the G942-02, bulletin number 43642, 59 messages on duty, 1640. We got the 5340, our head with 3,900 gallons. We got the 9032 with 4,400 gallons. We got 12,996 tons. Length is 5,668. We got 92 lows, 0 empties, PTC, yes, TO, yes, no restrictions, no key. Got a pull and spot that ADM and Valdosta, so.
0: You get a brush order ASAP, over.
2: We sure do appreciate that.
0: 645 is in front of you. He's got a pull out of way for y'all can go. I got you stacked to come down here to Ruskin when he clears. I do have some track guy in front of you. He's actually releasing right now, and let me go to 650 and get some track back from him.
2: All right, sounds good for you.
0: Thank you.

0: Affirmo. 1402 and 3100 in Hornsworth, just the mission. All that.
1: Dispatch G942-02, over.
2: G942 answering, over.
1: We'll come to that 94, I got you some track now.
2: All right, be there in just a second.
3: Well,

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1: Yeah, we on 94 with Joe.
0: Alright, what's your mouth post, 592?
1: That's right.
0: Copy. Ready? Are you ready to copy over?
1: Yes, I'm ready to copy.
0: 78565. 78565. 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BL Sprague 1A. Main track north direction. This main track north direction from the SS Ruskin main track. Just switch north end Naylor main track over.
1: Okay, EC1 number is 78565-90226, the AM592.0, the G942-02, CSXT-5340, BL Sprague. Drop down circle line 1A, operate main north direction, the SAS Ruskin main, to the switch north end and Naylor on the main, over.
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1: Okay and effective, 1723 KMC.
0: So that looks like that 645 is pulling now. You'll be getting a lot here in a second.

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0: T-5340, limited approach, west weight cross track 2. Go about that.
1: Come on through that tunnel 161. RO3, clear it to the east end there. Leave me room for about 3 cars on the east end. Spotted it there.
0: Oh, all right.

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0: 30. 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
1: 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You got 3-6, 3-3.
0: Southwest
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0: Never mind, he just got a signal. We got a signal coming in J03, got permission coming in J3 and Class 1 of RAC. 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
1: Get permission.
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0: RO5889. Alright, reset Southwest Cross, back it up on the hand. 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
0: 20 on 8, 89.
1: Pass. Five on the couple. Little bump. Here's seven. Here's 3 on the top, 33-30.
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0: City. 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

0: 452.
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0: Come on up towards that south connection back way to the surface there.
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0: All right, I'm over here with you.
1: Yes, sir. First one on across the zero. 3127, sir, across. Zero down, verify 72, come. Hey, Brandon.
0: Come on the east way?
1: That's right, east side. Put them in, how much fuel's in that 3127? That is 380. Alright, bring him up front, 74. Tyee, most not IDP.
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0: Around row 5.
1: If you want to ease up there to the east end, we'll shove it in the RO3. 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
0: All right, I'll hold it.
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0: I'm on the bump, down at 4-5-4. Three and two. Ground clear, walk in. One with to the bump.
2: M44, he's back here and hold up at the south wing crossover. I'm setting a bad order in the RO3. When they get out of there, we'll go to 5.
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1: Gotcha. 330, alternate.
2: Car 7460.
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3: Eight of them to a couple 74, 66.
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1: 3.
0: Shoot a couple. Half one. Half. 20 feet. 15. Out of the gate, clear of all stretch. 74.
1: Stretch.
0: That is a good stretch, 74-66. 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
2: 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Line of roof 5.
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0: 441, we swinging this, yeah, we're getting to double this thing up. That conductor need riding the head here in about probably 10 or 15 minutes, 20 minutes.
1: All right, sir, to PTI.
2: Five eight four. Give me a number.
3: Just 20, 76.
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2: Sorry, you got walked on. Say it again.
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1: Car Spectre, I got it armed up. Appreciate you.
0: Yes, sir. Y'all take care. Call us now.
2: About broke south,
0: exactly. 15 on the pump, 74-16.
2: 15.
0: 5-5, clear, good point.
2: 6-5, Judge, clear, 20, 7-7, 6-4.

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0: 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Half. 20 feet. 15.
1: 33, 30. 20 more cars.
0: 74.
2: Stretch.
3: 27, 7, 6, 4. And I got that driver. They're gonna come get you. Bring you back to the head.
0: 74, 66. Bunch them up again.
2: Bumping them up.
1: 10, 33, 30, 10.
0: Good stretch.
1: 10, 10, 6, 4.
0: 33, 35. Good couple, 3 sets, 34, 66.
2: 3 steps.
1: Three more, 33, 30. Two times. Done. That's good, 33, 30. Three step, we go stop.
2: Step 5, 10, 18, 30, 330.
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0: 330, we got a restricting into JO3.
1: All right, restricting into JO3, 441 Nate Tower, permission to shove into JO3 one more time.
2: Got your right coming, 441.
1: All right, we got permission at JO3 one more time, right?
2: That's right, JO3.
1: All right, we got permission there, Ian.
0: Lined in, JO3, six tracks clear, 720-206.
1: You cut out, Ian, try it one more time. Cut out, Ian, try it again.
0: 3330, clear, up, riding, safe track clear, lined in. Drop a 3, shove a 20, 2-0, restricting.
1: All right, restricting signal track 1, southway cross, lined into JO3, switch lined up, right in clear, J track there. Release 3, step back up, 20, 30, 30, 33, 30.

0: 3330. Bottom card is in JO3. Give me 12 on the bump, down at 11. 12 and 11.
1: 12 and 11. That cross is clear, ain't it?
0: I'm looking at it.
2: 744 to ATO.
3: I'm on 744.
2: You ready to come out of this 5 when it's our turn?
3: Yeah, come on down T12, you and that move too.
0: 3330, crossing is covered and clicked.
1: Morning.
0: Shoving, give me about 8 and 7, 8 and 7, sir.

0: 584 is that?
1: 584.
0: Well, they're going to, we come out of F2, they're going to F1 about 9:10.
1: Alright, I'm sending 744 down there. His train's in F2. If it's blue flag, he can slide in 3. Just be looking out for him coming down that way.
0: No, I don't see a blue flag on 2. We just came out of there. There was no blue flag.
1: Alright.
2: I'll copy 3330.
3: Alright, how many I need now?
2: 3 and 2. 3 and 2, sir.
3: 3 and 2. Alright, I'm under 4 whenever you want to get out.
2: Understood. Under 4.

0: 3630, on the ground in the clear. Keep shoving. Two long ones on the bump. 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
1: Two long ones to go.
0: T-12 or 744. 15-0. 3330, give me one lumber car to a couple. One. 5, 15, 10, 5, clear and straight.

0: That's a good stretch. 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Let me know when you got the DP picked up, sir.
1: All right, three step flat on the 3330. 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
0: Three flat, cutting it in.

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1: Come in, Mark. Yeah, they just blue flagged F2.
2: Great, go get my
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0: 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Ground clear, release about 3. Brakes knocked off, air's cut in, DP is secured, back online, over.
1: Brakes off, air's cut in, DP secured and online, releasing your 3-step. Get by another 10 pounds here and I'll get my class 3 and then I'll roll them back.
0: Alright, down in Astoria?
1: Yeah, that'll work.
0: Alright.

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1: All right, yeah, that's a good class 3 hangar going to Astoria.
2: That'd be good right there. 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
0: I'm on XO2.
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0: Ciao. Back with you there, Danilo. This line, Claude Trek, coming in with USFC 3448. Here we go.
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2: S1. T12, T13 all the way up. Job brief for that dispatcher on the way.
1: 12-13 the light. Here we go.
3: All right, you got full high. Leave room for 4. Let that 601 get up.
0: Hey, day. Good night.
3: Hey, Dan, try that again. You got stuff done on. I'll try to clear 15 and 15 and 14 and 14 and 14.

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0: as well, looking at a zero.
1: 41, Jay.
2: 4102.
1: All right, we got all that rat killing done, and we conducted all the ways in the head, and we're ready to go south here at Astoria.
2: All right, give me that fuel level one more time, please.
1: It's 23 on the liter, and I think it was like 26 or 27 on that. That was 2700 on the trailer, the CP unit, 7242.
2: All right, signal indication when Newman hops on board.
1: All right, signal indication when we get the conductor on board. We appreciate you.
2: You're welcome. J3 is empty now.
1: Yeah, I'm still hanging in it a little bit. I won't be able to clear it until I get a signal here in the story, but yeah, it'll be empty when unless the yard shoves something back there. But yeah, we're getting all those racks out.
2: Okay, thank you.
1: Thank you.
3: Daytime.
1: Yeah, just heads up, we are in out J3, all those racks, and it should be clear for you if you need it.
3: All right, thanks, sir. You'll have safe trip. 10
1: more.
0: All right, dropping down in 5, clear for 10 behind you.

0: 7. Jonas Channel Ian.
1: Sir.
0: All right, I got a signal. I'll come get you if you're ready there. We got a limited clear.
1: Let's push.
0: 5.
2: Send a clear your west end of D-Rail, okay?

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1: go ahead.
0: M584-02, got dispatcher bulletin 43817, got Atkins and Ward on duty at 1800, got two engines, 780 and a 4571, got 62 loads, 75 empties, 95-22 on the tons, 77-62 on the length. Not a key train, no restrictions, PTC, TO works, got 1,800 gallons in the lead motor, and I got to stop work at McIntosh, over.
1: All right, picking up barrel?
0: 20 empties.
1: 20 empties, you said 1,800 gallons?
0: 1,800 lead motor.
1: How much in trail?
0: 24.
1: All right, sail on location. Over.
0: Sail on location, here we go.
2: Go here, Daniel. I'll restart these back here.

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1: 5443.
2: 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What track we in?
1: FOC.
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0: You're going to go in there and drop your two east most ones and bring the west engine back out and put it on H19 at 457 and get off of it over here. West two units will come back out.
1: Dropping bottom two and coming out with a head two.
0: No, the west most two, your two east most, you'll just come out with the bottom two on H19.

0: Jimbo.
1: Yes, sir. I got some movement going on. I'm going to get you to drop them two east postings in 51. Y'all can take them two west postings back out, put them out there at page 19. I got one engine trying to clear up. As soon as it clears up, I'll bring you in.
0: Okay, yeah, I'm fine. Bottom two, I'll just verify doing the 51. All right, there.
1: That's right. Yeah, bottom two to 51, and then that'll be 272 and 3308 back out to 819.
0: Yep. Yeah,

0: 95. I think y'all gonna have to full high one more time, let that 453 get out of 819.
1: Four fifty-seven
0: coming out of
1: 819. To call you on his channel. They tried both.
0: All right, we'll swap over.
2: Friend 44 over.

0: 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Clear, Rice Junction, clear, Brunswick Junction, 780 North Alpha.
1: Come on, be said, make that.

0: 457-8-Tower.
1: 457, permission off that H-19 through the local yard. T-20 is open.
0: Both of them.

0: It's Chris. That's y'all on the H-19? I just got them two in. I'll be pulling out of there for you. I guess y'all going T-20.
1: N-492, A-Tower. We're ready to go when we can.
2: 492, he's up T-10 as soon as 584 clears. We'll go through the pocket and follow him, but you can job brief for that dispatcher on the way.
1: All right.

0: 607, 8000. 607 from Mission Old Town.
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0: T12, please. 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

0: Come on, get on that track, 744. 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
1: All right, I'm ready on this 347.
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1: Got OC to Marcuso on duty at 1630 Bulletin. 43622. We got 74 loads, 49 empties. We got 7,907 feet, 11,338 tons. We are all heading power. We are key trained. PTC, TO, good counter inspection. All that's good. Plenty of fuel. No work to perform. And we're getting our conductor on the head. We're arming our light right now.
0: You topped off on fuel?
1: Yes, sir, that's right. And no defects on the traction motors.
0: All right, fuel on the case behind this 584.
1: All right, and 492 out.

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0: house in there. 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

0: go down right there and I'll be sure I clear Mayor Nolly's on back. Be sure that second engine clears. So right up here. Come back to me.
1: Got to dial this. Arm, let me know when to pop. Good life.